0: It is so funny because growing up siblings, you go through probably wanting to beat each other's ass in the house into becoming best friends. I don't know. That's at least what happened to me and my sister. And now when she comes over on the weekends, I'll do anything to make her stay. And Tyler, she abuses her power. I was like, can you give me a little bit of this? Give me a little bit of that. And I treat her like a queen. It's full-blown VIP suite, everything for my sister, just because I want her to be around. And the funny thing is, she's still the same bratty younger sibling. When it comes to clothes, makeup, you can have it all. I don't care if it has a tag on it. I would love to see you get cute because you're my sister. I want you to go out looking good. But honey, I ask her for anything and she's gonna, you know, slice me. It's just not fair. Are you and your siblings like that? Like, how are y'all growing up? Were y'all the type to share things? Were you the one who never liked sharing?
1: We're polar opposites, so we like the exact opposite thing. So not really.
0: It worked out.
1: Yeah. But a woman's gone viral for insisting that her kids don't have to share.
0: Ooh.
1: If another kid wants to play, they should bring their own toy. And she admits it's different if they invite a kid to their house, then yes, you can share. But she's talking like out in the open or at the park. She insists that my kid doesn't need to share.
0: For a second, you almost lost me there until you brought it in at the end. And I do agree because, honey, I can't help your mama didn't bring the bag of fun. Like, I'm still going to probably be like, baby, share. But, you know, kids get funny when they start, like, even if you do share, you might be like coming back to your mom crying like they won't give me my stuff back. Kind of get that.
1: Well, and she adds that if her kids have a scooter, a toy, bubbles, snack, they're not sharing with your kids. They don't have to. She adds, number one, you should have brought your own stuff, which, like you just said. Number two, that's their toy. They don't have to share with you. And number three, you don't have to do something just because somebody tells you to.
0: Kind of agree. Thoughts?
1: Oh, yeah. I totally agree with this woman because, no, we've advanced as a society. You should know if you want your kid to play at a park with his favorite toy, then you should have brought it.
0: So we're on the same page. I'm glad to hear.
1: The three P's or the seven P's, whatever. Let's count them. Proper planning prevents poor performance. Yes, you got a plan to have fun.
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1: The hits you can't stop singing.
0: Even when you swear you're not a pop music person.
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21: A better life with Dr. Sanjay Gupta.
22: You know, one of the weirder things I've seen on social media lately is parents feeding their babies butter, like whole sticks of butter. They swear that it helps them feel fuller after meals and get a good night's sleep, among other things. There's actually something to this. You know, butter is full of fat, which a rapidly growing infant needs, but eating butter all the time results in, quote, boxing out other important nutrients they need as well. Spokesperson for the Academy of Nutrition and Dietetics told us she recommends half a teaspoon to a teaspoon melted and then added to a puree. Or as they get older, you can drizzle oil or melted butter over cooked vegetables, she told us. We never say just give butter by itself, and it's not the only source of fat she would recommend. Avocados, hummus, fish, they are great sources of fat as well, and also great foods to introduce. I'm Dr. Sanjay Gupta, helping you live a better life.

0: difference is now TikTok blasts these trends everywhere instantly. One expert summed it up nicely, saying Gen Z isn't inventing things. They're just making them their own.
1: Putting a little twist on it in 2026.

0: It's Nightly with Jade and Tyler, and I've been so lucky to have my mom so close whenever we go on trips to be able to take care of me and my boyfriend's two dogs. But Tyler, I was curious, what do you do when you go? Because you told me about some great app, and I was like, I need to relay that app to my coworker who was just like, I need somebody to take care of my dogs when I go on vacation, but I need somebody to come spend the night. So what was that app you were telling me about?
1: Well, it's called Rover. I met my dog sitter on the app, and now, because, you know,
0: you took the business offline.
1: It's a different way to pay her. It's like through Cash App, where if she does like an extra job, I'll tip her. It's not just a flat fee, but she does have a flat fee. She still charges me. It's cheaper than the app, but that's what I use every time I go out. I'm sure she enjoys because she loves my dog Bear, and then I get peace of mind when I'm away from Bear.
0: Absolutely.
1: Speaking of doggies and jobs, there's a job in the UK, comes with an $81,000 salary. It's a live-in dog companion, and it's pretty much what you think it is. It's hanging out with the dog.
0: Wow. Honestly, somebody out there listening right now is scrolling and looking for an application because it's like literally you're a live-in nanny for a cute little furry friend.
1: Yeah, the job requirements include the dog's morning and evening routines, feeding, grooming, ensuring its overall well-being, and maintaining and updating the dog's daily diary.
0: What? Okay.
1: Also, other duties like receiving deliveries, assisting contractors, and supporting the household team to ensure the estate is well represented. So it comes with the dog, but you're kind of helping out
0: with more.
1: Yeah.
0: Okay. Not bad, though. I mean, $81,000 a year?
1: Could be worse.

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1: Feel for people who booked summer flights, maybe just to go to a graduation across the country or a summer vacation with Spirit Airlines, because now they are scrambling to find out how they're going to get there. As Spirit Airlines, as we knew from over the weekend, that they're done. They canceled all flights. They have no customer service, no nothing. Ghost town.
2: It was crazy. My coworker, she got home today from vacation and she was like, I flew Spirit, Frontier, and Delta in the past couple of days. And I'm like, damn, girl.
1: I love the memes out there with the Spirit Airlines, how they've repainted it with Spirit Halloween.
2: Oh my God.
1: Every store that is nothing, a Spirit Halloween comes into it. So yeah.
2: Damn.
1: But some random guy online started a crowdfunding campaign to buy Spirit Airlines. He posted a video and said, I have a genius idea. There's over 250 million individuals over the age of 18 in the U.S. So he's like, if we took the average fare of Spirit Airlines, which is around $30 to $40, we could buy Spirit Airlines.
2: Ooh.
1: He's raised more than $88 million in pledges. That's probably not enough, but the guy seems like there's a possibility for an airline owned by the people. The website, by the way, if you want to be part of it, it's letsbuyspiritair.com.
2: This is crazy. I did not know the numbers had gotten that high. When I had seen one video of one girl talking about this, and she was like, I know it sounds like a bunch of hoopla, but I was listening to, you know, that guy break this down and explain that there's a way to salvage this. And she was like, and he made me a believer. So when she had pulled up the numbers, I mean, they were in the thousands at that point. The fact that you just said they're now in the millions is crazy. Although, you're right. They do have a huge goal to reach, because I think he was asking, like, hey, guys, we need to hit, like, $1.4 billion or something.
1: I don't know why, like, the big spinners like Elon Musk or, you know, anybody with billions and billions of dollars, why they wouldn't just be like, unless they looked at the numbers, I'm sure there's numbers that are like, this is not
2: worth it.
1: Yeah, this is not worth it. It's probably, you know, you're taking a massive gamble. But that would be a flex as a normal person be like, yeah, I own an airline.
2: Yeah.
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1: It's Cinco de Mayo on Nightly with Jade and Tyler. Jaden Tyler.
2: I'm not going to do that if you want me to do it. I'm not doing it. I can't. Something that's
1: Tyler,
2: not.
1: This is a back and forth.
2: Nope. It is. Happy Cinco de Mayo. How about that? As maybe if we had more margs here on the show, you get me enough liquored up, I might do it.
1: I'm about to say, be careful what you say. I'll send somebody to the stove.
2: But yeah, shout out to y'all who are still out there celebrating Cinco de Mayo. My advice to you would be drink a lot of water and drink some Pedialyte.
1: Definitely. Get up on them electrolytes. And please be safe. Think smart. I don't want to see you on Facebook tomorrow getting shared by people from your past. Take an Uber, take a car home, or phone a good friend, all right? Be safe and have a great time.

0: That is new music from Sienna Spyro, 20-year-old UK diva, making a name for herself, making huge waves right now. Not only is that a hit, everybody's heard it, but she's also on the new Devil Wears Prada 2 soundtrack. Tyler, something in the water with the UK girlies. Between Sienna Spyro, Ray, and Olivia Dean, they got this thing on lock.
1: Yeah, I can't wait. We'll be talking to her very soon on the show, so I know we're excited to hear from her. And speaking of a 20-year-old, she's gone viral because she wants to live at home, and her parents are making her sign a contract to do so.
0: Wait a minute. Ooh, what got her into this situation? Dang, parents are not playing anymore. Y'all better pay up. What are the stipulations in this contract?
1: And like, I have the document in front of me. It's actually a real contract. It says, number one, adult status. The adult child acknowledges they're an adult and that living in this home is a privilege, not a right. You are expected to be responsible and respectful of us and our rules. Failure to follow this contract may result in termination of housing privileges.
0: Whoa. After her 18th birthday, they were not playing.
1: So monthly fee for rent is $200. It's due each. It's due the first of each month. Payments after 5 days will require a $50 late fee. Cell phone monthly fee, $100. Due first of each month. And if payment is not received on the first, cell phone service and Wi-Fi access will be turned off. To resume this service, payment will be paid in full plus a $20 fee.
0: Damn. They really treated her like they're really the landlords running this right now, because this is crazy. I'm like, I think I was lucky. My parents didn't go this far. I think my daddy still paid my phone bill.
1: Yeah. It goes even further. The adult child, I like how they call her the adult child, like you're still a child, must maintain employment and be actively applying for full-time jobs. And the child agrees to maintain a clean bedroom, bathroom in our home and our property. The adult child will also complete household chores, which you will split with your sister, dishwasher / picking up dog poop, trash, recycling weekly, and bathroom weekly.
0: It's not too bad, right?
1: There are a lot of rules there. I mean, I feel like that's a little rough.
0: You know, I agree with you, but you know what? I think this will be the fire that she needs to be like, I need my own place, my own space. I'm tired of these rules. Luckily, I feel like they didn't go too hard on her with the money portion of it. It's like, okay, you might be paying a couple $100. They're teaching you, hey, if you want to get up out of here, you're going to have to get your plan together. And it starts with the skills that you're learning here. So, I'm indifferent, but I feel them, but a little harsh. She's not even 21. Damn.
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1: 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The internet agrees.
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5: The U.S. Treasury quietly released its official financial report for 2025. It appears by its own numbers, the U.S. government seems insolvent. It's reported that the Treasury shows about $6 trillion in assets and over $47 trillion in liabilities. 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
17: A better life with Dr. Sanjay Gupta.
18: You know, I watched a video the other day about kids getting landlines at home. We haven't had a landline in my house in I can't even tell you how long. But seeing these parents about my age being teleported back to their own childhoods, a simpler time before screens, was really powerful. And as for the kids, they sat and had conversations with their grandparents without multitasking or being distracted by a screen. I thought this was a great way to have kids stay in touch with family members and friends without getting sucked into the smartphone era too young. Of course, you need other people close by to hop on board as well if this is something that's going to work. Perhaps most important, I realized, these relics can be a great conversation starter with your children. You can talk about what it really means to be connected in this day and age. things have changed a lot. I'm Dr. Sanjay Gupta, helping you live a better life.

0: how you know we're living in different times, because brides have complained in the past about not being able to fit into their dresses because they were eating too much. And now we're having the opposite problem.
1: That's right. Ozempic is disrupting the wedding dress industry, apparently, because brides using GLP-1 weight loss drugs are dropping pounds so quickly that the wedding dress that they ordered months ago won't fit.
0: The only solution I can think of is, like, ladies are going to have to start getting, like, those corseted back where you can, like, lace them up as tight as you need to be on the day of, or you better have a great tailor on hand.
1: These bridal shops are not protecting themselves by requiring waivers, warning brides their dress size may change. This trend is also driving last-minute purchases, rushed alterations, and more flexible dress designs.
0: That's funny. I didn't even think about that until you said it, but it makes sense, yeah.
1: Well, I know it's wedding season because I keep getting Instagram reels sent by my girlfriend about, we should do this for our wedding. I'm like,
0: Tyler,
1: it's begun.
0: I'm dying for the day that you walk in here, smile from ear to ear, and telling me, I did it, it's happening. And I'm counting down, man. I can't wait.

0: made. I feel like, and if you're the same way, getting Chipotle, you want to watch them make your bowl or your burrito. Be like, that's a little too less meat. Let me get a little extra. Let me get some extra cheese. So that's why it blows my mind when people order through the app. I'm like, you don't know what they're doing. I mean, obviously we know they're doing like handling safety measures, but you don't know how much you're getting.
1: You're so right, because when I order it to the house, I'm like, y'all were skimping. Don't tell me y'all are running low on ingredients. I'm not buying it. I want a little more.
0: If it's rude or not, but if I see, like, I get the chicken, if I see the chicken is low, I'm like, hey, can I get fresh chicken?
1: You know what? I am that person that's like all scary and a rule follower, and I'm too scared to speak up for myself. But I love when people do that, because it's like, hell yeah, run me that fresh chicken. Run me them fresh fries. I love it.
0: Come on, it's got to be sitting in there. If you're at the bottom, it's kind of been sitting there for like an hour at least, if not 2 hours, you got to think.
1: Absolutely.
0: Chipotle is testing Taco Happy Hour in certain cities like Kansas City, Orlando, and Tampa through early June between the hours of 2 and 5. You can go in their store and you can get one a la carte taco, 250 tacos per taco. That's not a bad deal.
1: Oh, well, Tyler, that's going to be the new epidemic of why they run out of chicken. Because what is going to be rocking? I know you're going to pop out.
0: Well, yeah, because I usually get the tacos sometimes and they give you 3 and I never can finish the third one. So if I could just get, and you can get them different, you could change them up. You can get one steak, one chicken, and they're still $2.50.
1: Ooh, Chipotle, y'all might have started a problem with happy hour. I like this.
2: Dancing on the tightrope, trying to keep my eyes closed. I don't know what I heard.

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3: It's Nightly with Jade and Tyler, and we've got to unpack the chaos, the incredible, beautiful looks, the night that was the Met Gala. Tyler, did you have a chance to watch any of it by any chance? Did you watch any of the carpet live, or did you tune in like most people did down the timeline?
4: I checked it out afterwards, after the show late last night, did some deep diving, and if you consider yourself a celebrity and you weren't there, if you weren't invited, then I'm sorry to tell you, you're not a celebrity.
3: Listen, speaking on that, Beyonce popped out for the first time in 10 years, and they were like, Queen is back. It's got to be for a reason. She says she just wanted to see the Met Gala through Blue's eyes. The whole family was there, but people are also thinking that could be a signal that maybe Act 3 is on the way. We'll just have to wait and see.
4: Yeah, when did Blue Ivy turn 14? She's almost like a grown adult. It's crazy.
3: Yes, literally. Didn't she look like such a grown, beautiful young woman? I was just like, wow, that's how you know we're getting older.
4: Yeah, and the same always, the Kardashians were there without their man piece for Kylie, Timothy Chalamet, how he went to the Knicks game instead. I love that move.
3: Absolutely. Ben Stiller also said the same thing. He was like, I would rather be at the Knicks game right now. Taylor Swift did not make an appearance.
4: No.
3: It's been 10 years. They're yearning for her. I think Taylor didn't make an appearance. It's wedding year, right?
4: Yeah, she's got other things on her mind. She doesn't need to be distracted, it seems like. And what I love about the Met Gala is there's no phones allowed, but we talked about this. There's going to be one person, and there was one person because we got video of Sabrina Carpenter.
3: Absolutely. Popped out in custom Versace looking beautiful. She was the surprise guest of the night. And just like Tyler said, how is it that these phones always make it past the band? But shout out to whoever did take those because we also got to see the iconic duet that she did with Stevie Nicks, and that was definitely a moment.
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0: It's Nightly with Jade and Tyler, and although I am half Mexican, Mexicana, and I love eating Mexican food, I could eat it literally breakfast, lunch, and dinner. Actually, I think Tyler could get down with that too, because he loves him a good breakfast taco. But you know, the one thing I can't get with Tyler after all these years is guacamole.
1: Wow.
0: Can't do it. Do you like guac?
1: I gotta be in the right mood.
0: You gotta be in the guac mood?
1: Yeah. And I don't like it on certain things, like the whole avocado toast.
0: Yeah, you know what? I'm surprised that the healthy girlies all over Instagram, I'm like, do y'all really like it like that? I don't know. I think they're just copying other people that are eating avocado toast to be fancy, to be honest.
1: But nothing like some fresh guac at a Mexican restaurant. I'm down with that.
0: You know what? You're right. I don't like, that's what it is. I don't like sliced avocado, but I do love a good guac mix, because if we're doing, like you said, if we're doing a table side and they're making it on the mocha, I hit it right there next to you. Okay, I'm down.

0: I guess I'm not shocked to read this story this morning. In the 12-year history of surveys from the New York Federal Reserve Bank, Americans have never been so unsatisfied with their pay. Only 52% of us are happy with how much money we make.
1: The crazy thing about it, Ty, is that I'm like, will we ever be satisfied? I don't know. I operate like from a place of fear. Even though now I'm in a better place than I've ever been in my life, I still kind of move out of like broke girl habits. Like I be crabbing all my coins and I think I just like am never satisfied, but out of fear, not so much out of wanting things, but just feeling like I need to get to retirement. I need to make sure I can take care of my parents when we get to that time. You know, I don't know. Do you ever feel that way? Like, do you ever feel enough is enough?
0: Yeah. As long as you're living a happy lifestyle, you can take vacations without having to worry about it. But a little behind the curtain for our business and our line of work, which is like a majority of us, you never want to make too much money because then you become a name on a dartboard and they're like, oh, who can we blow out and save $200,000, $300,000? I mean, I'm not close to 200, not close, but you get what I'm saying. You don't want to be a number of making too much money.
1: Isn't that crazy that that's where we are now? And you're so right. The bigger you go, it's like, well, we need to eliminate whoever's pulling all the money out of the reserves for us. And that is scary because it's like, well, I don't want to overshoot, but yeah. I also want to get my worth. It's a crazy time.
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21: A better life with Dr. Sanjay Gupta.
22: So-called superagers, they are an enviable segment of the population. People who are older than 80, whose brains function like someone a fraction of their age. It's true, a lot of these people have genetics on their side, but more and more research is bearing out the idea that people who practice good brain health also slow their cognitive decline. Dr. Richard Isaacson, a pioneer in the Alzheimer's space, told us that, quote, his studies have found lifestyle changes including diet, exercise, reducing stress and optimizing sleep, along with managing vascular risk factors with certain medications, can actually help grow brain areas and also reduce telltale signs of Alzheimer's, such as tau tangles and amyloid plaques. What else helps? Staying social, surrounding yourself with family and friends, and maybe even volunteering for a real sense of purpose. I'm Dr. Sanjay Gupta, helping you live a better life.

0: Because, yeah, when that first went out to the public and it's like, you need to have a real ID to travel, everybody's like, do I have a real ID? I don't know. I gotta go back and watch T. I'm not gonna lie. I missed it, but I know she did her thing.
1: And she'll be very busy. She's got her new album dropping June 12th, and then she'll be going on tour this fall. So very busy 2026 for Olivia.

0: It's Nightly with Jade and Tyler, and I'm not going to lie. I live for good movie promo and preview, but the way that they have marketed for Devil Wears Prada 2, I'm so geeked to see this movie in theaters, and I'm sad I can't keep up with those that have already seen it.
1: Anne Hathaway took down Michael Jackson in Michael because Devil Wears Prada 2 had the biggest opening weekend for a traditional comedy in 11 years, pulling in $77 million. Week 2 of Michael pulled in $54
0: million. Wow. Insane. Anne Hathaway is on a roll right now.
1: It's funny. My girlfriend was just saying that, and you've mentioned it. She's like, Anne Hathaway's in like 15 things right now.
0: Literally, I'm just like, sis, how do you have energy? And it was so funny because there was this clip going viral last week, and it was somebody, Anne was getting interviewed by someone, and she said, actually, you know, I haven't had a day off in 3 years, and I'm really looking forward to next Tuesday. It'll be my first day off. And in my head, I'm thinking like, by no means am I trying to compare myself to Anne Hathaway. But I'm like, you know, in a lot of ways, even the things that we do in our jobs for entertainment, an outing, going to a concert, all of those things are still work for us because we're doing it for research purposes. We want to be able to know what we're talking about in depth. But when I thought about that, I'm like, you know what? When you look at her Instagram bio and see the date in a film, like 7 in a row, it's like, yo, our girl really has not had any days off. That's nuts.
1: Take a break.
2: You played it cool and I played it dumb. Don't you think I'm a little too young to be messed with like that?

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1: Nightly with Jade and Tyler.
2: I hate to say it. I shouldn't say this over the airwaves. I did not like Cardi B's look. I was heartbroken. It was crazy to me. It kind of looked, I've never been, but it looked like the sex museum that I think is in New York. I know it was a piece designed by, was it Moschino? But Tyler, it was not giving what I thought I was going to give for my girl Cardi B, who always lays the carpet and looks so elegant and beautiful. What did you think?
3: Was that her in the puffy sleeve dress thingy?
2: Yes.
3: Not vibing with that. I also thought she always dresses up in these gigantic costumes, not only for Halloween, but the Met Gala. Heidi Klum, she dressed up as what, like a statue?
2: Yes, I'm not going to lie. People were indifferent about this, right? My first reaction was, this is iconic. Wow, she's brought that level that she brings to her Halloween costumes to the Met Gala. This is crazy. And she did have an interview off on the side with Vogue where she was like, it's actually stretchy. I can sit in it. I can eat in it. I can do whatever I need to tonight. And it was kind of like a latex and plaster mix because it did look like stone. It looked like marble. I thought it was incredible, but some people were like, oh, I was giving Halloween costumey. I wanted to see her serve.
3: Not for me either. But I will tell you what was for me. Lisa, her dress had, I guess they cloned her arms the exact, like, her size and length, and her arms were on top of her, like, headdress thing. I thought that was a pretty good look.
2: I thought that was a great look, too. Ooh, there was a lot of slays on the carpet. Sabrina Carpenter definitely did her big one. I love the film, and she said it was real film from the movie Sabrina, so that was iconic. Who else had creative looks?
3: And I don't want to get in trouble because it's not me to talk about it, but did Rihanna have another baby bump? Is she expecting another baby? Or is it her dress that made her look poofy?
2: You know what? I don't know, but I wasn't a fan of it either, and I'm so sad because Rihanna is my queen. She rules my world. And she said she was an oyster. Actually, somebody asked her, like, what is it giving? And she's like, well, you know, I'm from the Caribbean. I want it to look like a ton of jewels were coming out of an oyster. And I was just like, no. Okay. She is the queen of the Met. And Anna Wintour herself said, if anybody can be late to the Met, it's Rihanna.
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3: The hits you can't stop singing.
2: Even when you swear you're not a pop music person.
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21: You know, I watched a video the other day about kids getting landlines at home. We haven't had a landline in my house in I can't even tell you how long, but seeing these parents about my age being teleported back to their own childhoods, a simpler time before screens, was really powerful. And as for the kids, they sat and had conversations with their grandparents without multitasking or being distracted by a screen. I thought this was a great way to have kids stay in touch with family members and friends without getting sucked into the smartphone era too young. Of course, you need other people close by to hop on board as well if this is something that's going to work. Perhaps most important, I realized, these relics can be a great conversation starter with your children. You can talk about what it really means to be connected in this day and age. Things have changed a lot. I'm Dr. Sanjay Gupta, helping you live a better life.
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5: Happy Cinco de Mayo.
6: That is right. Also for me, because I don't speak a lot of Spanish, it's May 5th. But yeah, Cinco de Mayo. You are you're the flavor of the show.
5: Look, I'm your translator. I'm your pocket Duolingo. Anytime you need me. Can you believe that this fell on a Taco and Tequila Tuesday?
6: Perfect match. You get tacos today. You get the tequila margs.
5: Absolutely. I'm trying to get one of those soft serve ones. Who was the person that like kicked off the whole Taco Tuesday thing? Wasn't it LeBron?
6: He wants to claim it. I think there's always been a Taco Tuesday.
5: You may not know Spanish lingo, Tyler, which understandable. But my question is, can you do a grito?
6: A greeting?
5: Well, a grito is kind of like a battle cry, a war cry, a passionate, whiny yell that Mexicanos, well, mostly Mexicanos do. And it's like,
6: ah! Absolutely not.
5: And I was going to make you try, but by the look on your face, I'll just have to imagine.

0: Night gang, it's Jade and Tyler, and I have a feeling we're going to see a lot of interesting things come across the timeline tomorrow, Tyler, because tonight, the amount of tequila intake is going to be dangerous, and somebody's probably going to get arrested. But mostly, I'm praying for any of the workers that are in any type of Mexican restaurants tonight. It's going to be chaotic and quite loud, and I'm sure they got mariachi bands in there, so it's going to be extra, extra loud.
1: Cinco de Mayo began at, like, pretty much brunch time, and they've been going nonstop, just drinking margs, getting the beer, the cervezas in.
0: Yes!
1: Speaking about bars and restaurants that are busy tonight, there's a new poll out that says women are more likely to prefer hearing music at bars and restaurants than men.
0: I didn't know that guys didn't like that. I get that people sometimes don't like it loud. They like a little softer music, but are the men not a fan of a vibe?
1: Well, this new poll asked, how often would you want there to be music playing while you go to restaurants, bars, cafes, etc.? 18% of women said always, 28% said usually, another 28% said sometimes, 9% said rarely, and then 5% said never. So the majority seems like either always or usually they want to hear music at bars.
0: What is your take?
1: I like dive bars, so I think the dive bar should always have a jukebox. Always. You're just feeling the vibe of the room. If you want to hear some, like, Bob Seger rock and roll, or if you want to hear some, you know, Migos or country, you should get along with every type of music at a bar.
0: Well, I guess better question is, are you one of those people that, like, can't stand to talk over music in a conversation, or do you not mind it?
1: Yeah, it's kind of rough. Obviously, on a first date, that's a no, because that's irritating. You're trying to learn somebody. But if you can vibe with, like, your best friend or something like that, then it's all right.
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21: We are finally starting to learn more things we can do to keep our brains sharp as we age. A lot of people think crossword puzzles or Sudoku might do the trick, but the science doesn't really bear that out. What one recent study found, though, was that a certain type of brain training seems to have a significant impact on cognition as we get older. It wasn't memory or even problem-solving tasks that moved the needle. It was an interactive computerized game that tested the ability to recognize two separate images in faster and faster sequences. It's what we call a task of divided attention, in which you don't have a conscious strategy on how to improve. That's according to the study's lead author. You're just trying to do the best you can to figure out how to divide your attention. Now, the game in this study was called Double Decision. If you want to find it and try it out yourself. I'm Dr. Sanjay Gupta, helping you live a better life.
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0: dance all night.
1: This was something cute and fun this summer that I saw. The U.S. Postal Service is going to be rolling out a Barbie-themed stamp this summer. My question to you, Jade, when's the last time, if ever, have you bought a stamp?
2: I mean, I have vague memories of buying stamps in the past, but I always love, like, my grandmother's, my great-aunt, they always pick really good themed stamps, and I appreciate that. I feel bad, because obviously I got a couple of thank you notes to write back, but I do love receiving a letter.
1: Yes, and now the first-class rate of a stamp is 78 cents. I sent a package, but it just needed the big USPS, didn't need a stamp. It just, you know, I sent like the box thing for Christmas presents, but I can't tell you the last time I sent a card or anything in the mail.
2: I love handwriting. You know what I mean? Like, I love to hang on to that, especially I keep every letter, every happy birthday card from family members, because I'm like, when they're gone, I want to be able to look back at these words. But I think I need to return the favor and step up my handwriting game, because text messages saying thank you, I don't know if it's enough, Ty.
1: No, thinking about it, like, that would have been a cute thing I should have did my mom for Mother's Day, like, sent her a card in the mail.
2: And I'm going to steal that. Let's do that next year.

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0: That even when I wake up from a dream and you like try to bring, you try to close your eyes real quick and like get back to it, like let's get back where we left off. I love exploring dreams. This is cool.
1: Yeah, the big takeaway, there isn't a clean line between awake and dreaming. Instead, your brain is constantly shifting and those dreamy thoughts can pop up anytime, especially when you're resting or zoning out.
0: You ever been mid-combo with your partner and they're just like, did you hear anything I said? Even though you're making full-blown eye contact and it's like, I'm sorry, my mind was in a different place.
1: Yes, exactly.

0: I think I've actually done this, and we've talked about this on the show before, like the whole deja vu, but apparently a new study found that people could have vivid, dreamlike thoughts even when brain scans show they're fully awake.
1: Ooh. Wait, is this what they call lucid dreaming? I don't know.
0: It says researchers tracked people as they relaxed with their eyes closed and noticed that the mind can slip into different modes, some logical, some random, and some that are actual dreams.
1: This is really interesting. I'm actually really into this because, like you said, we've touched on deja vu, and I'm always interested by

0: ready. Tonight.
1: We look good tonight, people.
0: Whether you're driving,
2: studying,
0: or out with friends.
1: Here we go.
3: That's right, it's on the night.
2: We've got the nonstop soundtrack.
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2: You know what? There must be something in the sweet tea at Chick-fil-A because I've never seen them in the headlines this much. What is going on?
3: Yeah, we head out to Texas. There's a guy named Keyshawn Jones. He was arrested after a mac and cheese scheme was exposed.
2: I hope he's not my cousin.
3: Yeah, let's hope not. You might be visiting him in jail. I think everybody's done a little something of like some type of thievery at work. Like, I'm going to be honest, like if we had a party in the break room and there's some like Coca-Colas that were put away in the fridge, like I'll go and grab one.
2: Tyler, I'm cracking up because I just took like 5 packets from the tea that we have here stocked up in the kitchen. And I'm like, y'all got good tea. I'm sorry.
3: Exactly. Well, Keyshawn would sneak behind the counter and refunded over 800 mac and cheese orders into his own credit cards worth around $80,000.
2: I'm sorry. Keyshawn, how the hell did you think this would end?
3: Who knows? He was seen on security footage sneaking back behind the counter, ringing up 800 mac and cheese trays, and then refunding them to his personal credit cards. There aren't a lot of details on how he pulled it off or why he thought he might, but managers noticed a loss of $80,000 in mac and cheese returns, looked at the video, and reported theft.
2: I can't help but to not feel bad for you. This was dummy moves. You know Chick-fil-A has more surveillance than the highway. Like, what were you thinking?
3: Have you done this mac and cheese hack at Chick-fil-A where you get the mac and cheese and then get the nugs, and then I even put the buffalo sauce and then make it like a buffalo mac and cheese and chicken.
2: I just love the glow that I just saw in your eyes because now my mouth is watering naturally. But you know what? My boyfriend's little brother, he always does it. And he's like, I learned it on TikTok and it looked pretty good. Well, I have to run that.
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2: Indy's number one hit music station.
3: And yes, we checked. The internet agrees.
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17: You and I have never met, but I'm willing to bet that there is something you would like to do, but you feel like you can't, that it's too hard, that you don't deserve it. A colleague of mine recently told me about this new book called Brave Shift, 30 Mindset Changes to Transform Your Life. It's written by a woman named Michelle Carrer. Carrer says the one thing most people forget when they set a goal is to attach a reason to it. Having that reason is big, because when you don't want to do something that's necessary to reach your goal, you can go back to your reason to find the motivation you need. Try to frame your goal as something you want to achieve, as opposed to being a bad part of yourself that you want to change. That will make you more likely to succeed, as will asking for help. All of us need it, and it makes people feel good to help you achieve your goals. I'm Dr. Sanjay Gupta, helping you live a better life.
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7: Sometimes you can tell a lot about what someone wants to do offline by looking at what they do online. Let me tell you about Pinterest's first parenting trend report. Pinterest is a huge platform. They have 600 million monthly users, 80 billion searches per month. The report found a shift from the iPad kid era to now, when parents are actually more interested in real-world adventures and hands-on activities. The Global Trends and Insights lead at Pinterest told us families are thoughtfully designing childhoods rooted in creativity, intention, and meaningful experiences. One psychologist we spoke to said he sees this as a reflection of parents' desire to build core capacities in their children: resilience, curiosity, self-regulation, empathy. These things don't grow automatically, but are built through lived experience. I'm Dr. Sanjay Gupta, helping you live a better life.
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8: Sometimes you can tell a lot about what someone wants to do offline by looking at what they do online. Let me tell you about Pinterest's first parenting trend report. Pinterest is a huge platform. They have 600 million monthly users, 80 billion searches per month. The report found a shift from the iPad kid era to now, when parents are actually more interested in real-world adventures and hands-on activities. The Global Trends and Insights lead at Pinterest told us, families are thoughtfully designing childhoods rooted in creativity, intention, and meaningful experiences. One psychologist we spoke to said he sees this as a reflection of parents' desire to build core capacities in their children. Resilience, curiosity, self-regulation, empathy. These things don't grow automatically, but are built through lived experience. I'm Dr. Sanjay Gupta, helping you live a better life.
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0: the Met Gala in New York City. You know, this is the very fancy, like, artsy thing. You have to have an invite for it. It's
1: Don't people dress up weird and stuff?
0: Yes, like, a lot do. Not everybody.
1: Like, some conceptual designs, like, I'm an owl driving a dump truck.
0: Because it's all about art, right? And so it's about, you know, having art with fashion. So Madonna was there. She had a literal pirate ship on her head. So that was her version of art.
1: Very good. Pirate I love ship. That pirate ship.
0: Katy Perry was in this kind of like astronaut-esque outfit, and it had a chrome mask that went over her face, and then
1: she could
0: open the mask to, like, you know, reveal her face.
1: We know Bezos shot you into space. We get it. You had your tie.
0: Bad Bunny was there looking like an old man. His art was being old. It was very bizarre. Like, they grayed his hair and did the, like, wrinkles on his face and everything. So he was an old man.
1: Was he not? Was he jackassing us?
0: I don't know.
1: When Johnny Knoxville did the old grandpa movie?
0: I mean, everybody knew it was
1: him.
0: Did
1: Bad Bunny jackass us?
0: Everybody knew it was
1: Bad Bunny. So it was bad. So he did not do a good job jackassing us.
0: Yeah.
1: Why was that the art? The intent was for him to look old?
0: You'll have to ask Bad Bunny, but he just looked like an old man.
1: I don't speak Spanish. I told you this before the Super Bowl.
0: Beyonce and Jay-Z were there. They looked amazing. And Blue Ivy made her appearance.
1: Now, who's that?
0: Blue Ivy is their daughter.
1: Oh, whose daughter?
0: Beyonce and Jay-Z.
1: Oh, I thought that was Kanye West and Kim Kardashian's daughter.
0: No.
1: That's
0: North.
1: Oh.
0: Yeah.
1: Okay. West? Yeah. I thought that they had one named Blue Ivy, too.
0: No.
1: Are you sure they don't have a Blue Ivy?
0: I'm positive. Blue Ivy
1: this
0: is
1: Beyonce.
0: Beyonce and Jay-Z's daughter.
1: Okay.
0: Now, this was actually against the Met Gala rules because you're supposed to be 18, but I guess if you are Beyonce and Jay-Z's daughter, you don't have to be 18.
1: Yeah, you're going to ask Beyonce and Jay-Z to politely take their daughter home? We couldn't find a sitter.
0: Yeah. And, well, they have two other kids, but they found a sitter for them. But also, Nicole Kidman brought her daughter Sunday, and she is only 17. So some rules were broken, which is amazing.
1: God.
0: Sabrina Carpenter was in all black, very Hollywood glam. The Kardashians were there, of course. Everybody was there. So
1: what happens other than people walk in weird clothes?
0: I don't have any
1: idea. Is there something
0: that
1: happens inside?
0: I guess it's a dinner. Well, it's a fundraiser for
1: the... Do they have like little wieners and barbecue sauce or
0: I'm
1: what?
0: I'm guessing they do, and cocktails.
1: Yeah.
0: I'm guessing it's a party.
1: Cocktail wieners. That's what I was trying to come up with. Thank you for reminding me what those wieners were called.
2: Hey, Central Indiana. If
3: a better life with Dr. Sanjay Gupta.
4: There's something I'd like to talk to you about today, something that's been circulating on the internet that's become a real problem. Deep fake videos of me endorsing products that I've never even heard of and I have no relationship with whatsoever. Let me tell you clearly, these videos are scams. They are designed to take your money. Now, a couple things you should keep in mind. If something sounds too good to be true, it probably is. When you look at these videos, if they don't seem natural, if there's something off about them, the audio or the video, it's probably AI generated. And if you come across something that does pique your interest, see if you can find evidence of it from other sources. I promise you this, if I discover something incredible that you need to know about, I'm going to talk about it somewhere that you can easily find, not on some shady social media site. I'm Dr. Sanjay Gupta, helping you live a better life.
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0: We've been doing Smiley's Okayest Mom for like the last month. You've been submitting nominations for Okay Moms, hilariously Okay Moms who are just getting by.
1: Yes.
0: And we're picking our winners this week. This is our second winner today, right, Tony?
1: Right. So with the Okayest Mom contest, you enter at WZPL.com and the winners get a 1 hour massage from Massage Luxe. And I can tell you, every mom wants a massage from Massage Luxe. Dinner for two at Eddie Merlot's. What mom doesn't want to not have to cook dinner? And then a pair of tickets to see Ed Sheeran and Lucas Oil on October 10th. So we want to welcome Megan.
0: Megan! Yay! She's our second Okayest Mom winner of the week. So she gets all that stuff.
1: Megan, congratulations on being one of our Okayest Moms.
2: Oh my gosh, that's amazing. Thank you guys so much.
1: You're welcome. Let me read you what Megan says about her and why she says she's the Okayest Mom. She says, I won't wow you with perfection, but I will impress you with consistency and just being okay. I am a highly experienced lunch, dinner, and snack packer. Some days it's balanced and colorful. Other days it's, I know you'll eat this, so let's call that a win. Either way, no one is going hungry, and honestly, that feels like a gold medal. You'll find me being the loudest mom on the soccer field, borderline embarrassing, definitely committed. I cheer like it's the World Cup every single game, and while my kids may occasionally pretend they don't know me, I will always be there no matter what, even in the Indiana rain, cold, wind, or shine.
0: Ooh, that's more than I'd be willing to do.
1: I'm also the household's full-time, unpaid laundry doer. Do I fold it immediately? No. Do I sometimes leave it in the baskets like a clothing buffet? Yes, but it's clean, and that counts. I'm not above admitting that I yell sometimes, usually when everyone is talking at once, no one can find their shoes, mom is being yelled in all directions for dinner, and dinner is burning. But I always circle back with an apology because even okay moms know that part really matters. Screen time? Oh, we dabble. And by dabble, I mean there are moments when I lovingly hand over devices so I can sit in silence and remember who I am. It's called survival, and I stand by it. And no, I may not always have the Lactaid ready for my lactose intolerant kid. It's not a proud moment, but it's a real one. We sometimes regret the ice cream, but it always tastes good going down. School breaks are where I truly shine, at being completely exhausted. Working from home while trying to keep kids entertained is like juggling flaming swords while answering emails and taking calls with patients. I don't always get it right, but everyone makes it through. But here's the thing, behind all the chaos, the noise, the laundry piles, and the occasional forgotten Lactaid, I love my kids more than I ever thought possible. I would do absolutely anything for them. Every packed lunch, every loud cheer, every apology, every tired moment, it all comes from that love. So no, I'm not the perfect mom. I'm the okayest mom. And in this house, that is more than enough.
0: Yeah. Congratulations,
1: well
0: Megan.
1: Well done, Megan.
0: Now, I don't want to tell you how
2: Thank you so much.
0: Now, I'll give you a tip, though. I don't think it's really a laundry buffet.
1: Okay.
0: If it stays in the basket.
1: Okay.
0: That's more of like a laundry snack pack. But I would say to make it a buffet, you could
2: That's
0: do what
2: true.
0: I do, which is just dump the basket out across an extra couch. So that is spread out a little bit. You know what
1: okay.
0: I mean?
1: Okay, all right.
0: There you go. So then they could
2: to
0: go.
2: To be fair, yeah.
0: Yeah, what? To be
2: okay,
0: fair, what?
2: To be fair, we do that, you know, as we put them away. So we do throw them across the floor.
1: There you,
2: you know,
1: go.
2: That'll be the buffet.
1: I love it.
0: And also this Lactaid stuff. Every time that word came up, it made me jump because, like, Lactaid is like breast milk,
1: no,
0: right?
1: Lactaid is.
0: I know, but is that like breast milk lemonade?
1: No, it's for milk.
2: No.
0: What is it?
2: It's a little capsule. It's a little capsule if you're lactose intolerant that allows you to, like, tolerate dairy
1: it
2: just a little bit
1: aids
2: better.
1: You in...
0: Oh, a Lactaid.
1: Yes.
0: I see what this
1: dealing
0: is.
1: Dealing with lactose.
0: I was like, because then I was going, like, if you are lactose intolerant as a baby, can you not drink breast milk?
1: Right. There are babies that happens to.
0: I didn't know that was a thing that was possible.
1: It is possible.
0: Oh, my God. You're a superhero having to give your kids Lactaid all the time. Or deal with the diarrhea. Is it diarrhea that happens if you don't?
1: Oh, boy.
2: I mean, I don't want to embarrass him on air, but yes. Stomach aches, you know, all of that.
1: It's
2: stuff.
1: All of those
3: oh,
1: things.
3: Come on.
1: So, Megan,
0: you're a hero,
1: Megan,
0: damn it.
1: We were talking about what people want and don't want for Mother's Day. What are some of the things that you want and or don't want for Mother's Day?
2: Oh, man. So my kids are at like the age 9 and 6. So I'm still kind of in that, like, I want a little alone time.
1: Yes.
2: And so generally, like, you know, getting my nails done, getting a pedicure, massages are great.
1: Mm-hmm.
2: Gosh, things I don't want. Honestly, I have to shout my husband out because he's never really gotten me a bad Mother's Day gift.
1: Good.
2: He always, like, really thinks through, gets like personalized ones. And,
1: oh, love that.
2: But I would have, even though I like working out, I would say, I would agree with the person that called before. It's like exercise equipment. And it's kind of like, well,
1: yeah.
2: What are you trying to say here?
1: Don't do that.
0: This sends the wrong message.
1: Indeed.
0: Yeah.
2: Yeah.
0: That's why I always buy my wife lingerie.
1: Okay. Well,
0: no
1: Megan,
0: matter what.
1: Luckily for you, we've gotten
0: get
1: you
0: that
1: all
0: body
1: of
0: in
1: the
0: there.
1: Good things. You're going to get a 1 hour massage from Massage Luxe. You're going to get dinner at Eddie Merlot's. And then you're going to get 2 tickets to Ed Sheeran. So a nice date night out.
2: Yes, that's so awesome. Thank you guys so much.
0: Congratulations. Happy Mother's Day.
1: And don't forget, you, if you're listening, you can still nominate yourself or someone, you know, your mom or a friend in the OKS Mom contest at WZPL.com.

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12: 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Let me tell you about Pinterest's first parenting trend report. Pinterest is a huge platform. 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The report found a shift from the iPad kid era to now, when parents are actually more interested in real-world adventures and hands-on activities. The Global Trends and Insights lead at Pinterest told us, families are thoughtfully designing childhoods rooted in creativity, intention, and meaningful experiences. One psychologist we spoke to said he sees this as a reflection of parents' desire to build core capacities in their children. Resilience, curiosity, self-regulation, empathy. These things don't grow automatically, but are built through lived experience. I'm Dr. Sanjay Gupta, helping you live a better life.
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0: 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What's up, guys? It is Wednesday. Hello.
1: Hello.
0: How are you? Welcome back. Yeah. Mickey's back from Orlando.
1: Reno.
0: You were going to go to Orlando, too, for volleyball stuff?
1: Yeah, that's later this month, yes.
0: Okay, cool.
1: Yeah, and it was USA Volleyball, so nice. They hired me in to come and announce their award ceremonies for like a day. It was really fun.
0: That's awesome. We're glad to have you back, y'all. Tony's here. Crash is over there running the board. I'm Will.
2: Yep.
0: Let's get some news with Julia Moffett.
2: Hey, I got this right here.
0: Yes.
3: IMPD is investigating another shooting. This person has died and another was injured. This is near a gas station last night. Police believe the shooting started as just an argument between two or more people at 10th Street and Emerson Avenue. Police were called in just after 10:30. They say two people began shooting at one another. One of the victims was found at the gas station and taken to the hospital, where that person later died. The other victim is in serious condition.
0: Story number two.
3: Democratic State Senator J.D. Ford will face incumbent Republican Victoria Spartz in November's general election after yesterday's primary. He beat six other candidates in last night's primary with 43% of the vote. His big two focuses, he says, are on affordability and accountability. We also asked him about the data centers, and he says it's an issue that he will be active on.
0: Story number three.
3: And in Marion County, especially voter turnout was a huge story in this election. Big surge compared to previous primaries. There were nearly 100,000 ballots cast, including in-person early voting and in-person votes on Election Day. That's about 6,000 more than the last primary in 2024.
0: All right, thank you, Julia Moffett. Let's get sports.
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5: You suck!
0: So the Indians game was postponed yesterday, guys, because of rain. Oh, it's so wet out there. You can't play baseball. As you know, the field is more important than the game.
1: I will say the field was more important yesterday, and I was not mad about it.
6: Mommy got taking care of those fields.
1: Mommy got a little bit of a break, so long live the baseball field.
0: There's nothing more thrilling in youth sports than the moment it's canceled.
6: I'm telling you, I was having the same conversation with my sister not long ago. She's like, please don't let there be soccer. Please don't let there be soccer.
1: I mean, I love watching my kid play baseball, but those days where you're like exhausted and it's just been a long week and it's only Tuesday.
7: And on the other side, when you're a kid and you're about to play the toughest team in the league and it gets canceled, you're like, yes!
6: Yeah, not bad.
7: Yes, have that 13-year-old with a beard throwing balls at you.
0: And you're so relieved as a parent. You just go by, you're like, let's go buy Culver's on the way home.
1: Right? Yes.
0: Let's just eat all the junk and
6: whatever,
0: eat all the ice cream.
1: We
0: you don't even have
1: Culver's.
0: The kid is like,
7: comes a party.
0: Let's go buy Culver's. It's a special day.
1: He gets upset. He wants to play, and he's mad that he didn't get to play.
0: I know.
1: Like, all right, well,
0: he's
1: how about ice cream?
0: Sporter. Okay, listen, the game will be, well, at the Indians, it'll be a doubleheader today, all right? So, afternoon and the evening, that'll be fun. And then the Fever play the Dallas Wings Saturday at Gainbridge. That's their first regular season game. NASCAR races the Go Bowling at the Glen Watkins Glen on Sunday. And Grand Prix of Indy. This Saturday, the first race at the track in Indy Ignite, our volleyball team, number one seed in postseason play. They played the number four Omaha Supernovas in the first game of the playoffs tomorrow. And that's your sports on the Smiley Morning Show. We're going to play a song and then we'll open up this biosh.

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But we're getting closer. We're getting closer and closer. And we got tickets to Holiday World and Splash and Safari and 500 Festival Parade tickets for the Brain Fart. And also, we're going to have you make us laugh for a prize, too. So that'll be fun. It's a Smiley Morning Show, Wednesday, hump day. Let's kick it off with Mike Posner. Woo, woo, woo.

0: let me tell you about this story. This story I found so funny. There is a woman. So in different countries, you can actually sue people for adultery. And there's a woman in Thailand who's suing her husband's mistress for adultery. And she discovered he was cheating on her with this woman because of a change in the smell of his underwear. And I'm not even kidding you. Oh? That's how she figured out that he was cheating, because his underpants smelled different than they normally would.
1: Wow.
0: I don't know. Now, they don't say in the story what the smell change was.
1: Okay.
0: But Tony, if you had to guess, what do you think it was and what did it change to?
1: Maybe it smelled like perfume.
0: Originally or new scent?
1: The new scent was perfume-esque.
0: That is not the P word I thought you were going to say. No, so you think it smelled like the other woman. Do you think it smelled like her scent?
1: It's possible.
0: So your underpants don't smell like you. They smell like somebody else.
1: Yes.
0: And why was this woman so acquainted with her husband's underwear? Maybe laundry?
2: Maybe.
0: That's where a lot of things get caught. You know, like your kids have stuff in their pockets.
1: Indeed.
0: I think that maybe that could be the case. I know that whenever I smell different in my house, it's always like an acute accusation. Like, and even if it's just like a thing that is normal, it would be like, you smell different right now. I'd be like, what do I smell like? And she would be like, deviled eggs?
1: Ew.
2: Oh,
0: who have you been eating deviled eggs with? That's kind of the way it would go down, right? Where it's like, it's always an accusation. And then the smell is not anything that would be accused, like a woman's perfume.
1: Yes.
0: Or a lady's nether region. It's never that. It's always like, you smell like Cracker Jacks. And then it's always accusatory that you smell different.
1: Huh.
0: Is that a thing for women, that women like have an acute, like sensitive smell?
1: I think, you know, you always hear about like, you know, a guy coming home smelling like perfume. That would be something that would kick something off. But I will tell you, back in college, I was dating a guy who had a best friend who was definitely cheating on his girlfriend. And so he would, so that she would not figure out that he was cheating.
0: So this guy was dating your friend?
1: He was dating a girl. This was the friend of my boyfriend at the time, okay?
0: Okay. You're distancing yourself from this story.
1: Yes. He was dating a girl, and he knew that if he smelled too clean, like he just showered after cheating on her, that would send red flags up.
0: So he can't smell clean.
1: So he can't smell clean after cheating on her, and he wasn't going to not cheat on her. So what he would do is, as a non-smoker, he would take cigarettes from other people that they had mostly smoked, and then he would blow the cigarette smoke on himself.
0: What?
2: This is my favorite story of the day.
0: What the hell? Hold on. He would take other people's half-smoked cigarettes?
1: Yes.
0: And he would have them blow the smoke on his ding-dong?
1: He would be like, are you done with that cigarette? And then he would take the cigarette, put it in his pocket. Then later, he would clean himself, but he couldn't smell clean. So then he would light that and then blow the cigarette smoke onto himself so that he didn't smell too clean, so that he wouldn't get caught.
2: Why does that sound like too many hoops?
0: Is it worth
1: not
0: it?
1: Cheat.
0: Is that girl, was this woman he was cheating? Well, she must have been really good at it.
1: I mean,
0: to go through the smoke somebody else's half-smoked cigarette.
1: They're not still together. It was a toxic relationship.
2: That.
1: Clearly.
0: I was going to say, did it work? Did they eventually get married and everything's fine?
1: No.
0: She was not buying it for very long. No. Especially when everybody else knew that he was absolutely cheating on her.
1: Yeah, it was awful.
0: That's gross. Anyway, just be careful this Mother's Day, fellas, that you smell like you. Because you could end up ruining the whole thing.
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2: Hey, it's Nikki. I know what it's like when your hair is not doing what you want, and then suddenly you're like, I don't know where to turn. All the things that I've tried haven't worked. What do I do? You go to Transitions. 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
3: Hey, it's Nikki from the Smiley Morning Show. Here's some things you may have missed overnight, brought to you by Zero Res. Do you and your partner fight over the covers, or do you have someone sleeping in your bed that's a really big snorer? 49% of people who say they live with somebody like that would consider sleeping in a separate bed if it meant that they could get better sleep.
4: Some of them sound like a Harley Davidson that needs tune-up. Honey, put it in neutral. I'm trying to sleep.
3: Other disruptors include sleeping with the TV on, a stinky partner. Oh, that's interesting. And children who climb into the bed.
4: Some of them scary. They'll be... Wake up. We have a mortgage. Wake up. Not in this economy. You're not leaving.
3: What are men stressing about these days?
5: This device measures stress in real time.
6: I don't actually have any stress. I'm very relaxed.
3: Well, the number one thing, it's work, followed by their wife, family, then women in general, time management, and money.
5: Never seen levels quite this high. I think we need to get you to a hospital.
3: How can you tell if somebody's lying? Well, if they're not looking you in the eye, that might be a pretty good hint. Pay attention to how they smile. Do they smile with just their lips or with their eyes as well? A masking smile, which you know as a fake smile, tends to only show at the mouth and not the rest of the face.
7: Now, when we go in there, let's show Raj that we're happy for him.
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7: Well, then fake it.
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0: 620 brain fart, brain fart, brain fart, 620 brain fart.
1: You will call us or likely the wrong station.
0: Yesterday we did not find a winner for the brain fart, and we have 500 festival parade tickets. Isn't that exciting?
2: You get actual seats.
0: A seat in the bleachers.
3: Nice.
0: Yeah.
3: You have to stand.
0: I know.
2: You have to haul four chairs with you.
0: Mm-hmm. Listen, I've never made it through an entire 500 festival parade.
2: Really?
0: But if you like parades, it is very long and full of stuff.
4: Oh, it's the best parade. Yeah,
0: I have kids. They got to get out of there. At a certain point, they're like, we got to get out of here. They can't sit anymore. And we go get those free sodas. They usually give away free sodas.
2: Oh, yeah. There's like people handing out drinks everywhere.
0: Yeah. So that's a good time. If you want those tickets, here's the brain fart. You try to guess it.
4: Not quite a quarter of brides-to-be say this is an outdated wedding tradition.
2: Oh.
4: What is it?
2: Ooh. Most of them?
4: Right.
0: Don't guess these things.
5: Pooping in your wedding dress. Throwing a bouquet.
6: Father-daughter dance.
0: That's right. It's none of those things. If you think you know it, give us a call right now. 317-228-1099. It's not pooping in your wedding dress.
4: Good to know.
0: All right. We'll be back in just a second. With your guesses, call us 317-228-1099.

0: start every morning 6:20. The easiest thing in radio. What's the brain fart, Tony? What is it?
1: Not quite a quarter of brides-to-be say this is an outdated wedding tradition. What is it?
0: 500 festival parade tickets. Jake, what do you think the answer is?
2: Well, I know that brides hate sharing the limelight, so I'm going to go with the best man speech.
3: I don't know that I've ever heard a bride be upset about best man having a speech.
1: Yeah.
3: I mean, I've heard people get
0: upset. Yes.
3: Yeah.
0: I've heard people get upset after the speech for sure.
3: When you got a dumb best man who decides to be like, and that one time when we were in Rio,
0: she was pregnant for a time. Revealing terrible
1: things.
0: Probably
1: not a bad idea, Jake, but no, that is not correct.
0: Sorry, Dave.
1: I'm so sorry.
0: Let's go over to Churd. Chad.
1: I'm sorry.
0: Chad. Sorry.
4: I'm looking for Churd.
5: No, I thought
0: I mispronounce it every time.
5: I said the garter belt situation, you know, like pulling up, throwing it off.
1: Yes. Chad, I think that that is a lovely answer, and I think it is an outdated tradition, but that's not the answer.
0: Remember, it's only a quarter of people. I think 75% of people probably think that's outdated.
1: Yeah.
0: Yeah.
3: Oh, it's gross. Let's be honest.
0: It is weird, and it makes you buy a next extra thing, and you're already spending all the
3: money.
0: And
3: your dad's watching.
1: Yeah, and it doesn't do anything, and it's just the whole thing.
3: It's a little
5: it kind of does do a few things, because my best friend's wedding back in 2017, I caught the bouquet. My lesbian friend bought the garter belt, so she had put the garter belt on me in front of everyone.
3: Oh, that's nice.
1: All right.
5: So it was fun.
3: Yeah, at least for that. That worked out. Good to know.
1: All right.
5: Well,
1: thank you, Chad.
0: You too. Bye, Chad.
1: All right,
0: bye.
1: David.
0: What do you think, David?
6: My recent ex-wife, I've been divorced twice. Okay. But
3: so far,
0: I'm
3: so
0: not,
3: good.
0: I'm
1: third
0: not
1: time's
0: a good
1: charm,
0: marriage
1: hey.
0: Did
1: third
0: not
1: time's
0: work
1: a charm.
0: Out for me.
6: Listen, long story short, my last one, I caught her cheating on me with her sister's husband's friend.
3: Okay.
6: So fair enough.
3: I'm not sure I'm buying
1: husband's
3: it. Go on.
1: Friend. Okay. Yeah.
6: But anyways, I'm going to go with wearing white, well, like a white wedding dress, because she didn't really necessarily want to wear white, I guess.
1: Sure.
3: That's becoming more common.
1: Yeah. That's a good answer.
6: Yeah, I didn't care either way.
3: Well, that's nice.
1: Very good answer, but not correct.
0: Ooh, David. Nobody got it. No one got the brain fart.
1: No one got the brain fart.
3: Might I suggest therapy to see why you keep picking ladies like that?
1: Yeah.
6: Right?
3: Yeah. The third time's the charm. You got this, though.
0: Yeah, David. We all think it'll work. Definitely do it again.
6: Right? Yeah. Third time's a charm.
0: All right. See you, buddy.
3: Have a good day.
0: All right. No one got it. No one got the brain fart. So tomorrow, 500 Festival Parade tickets. Try again. We'll be back after this.
7: No one got it. 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
17: Okay.
18: Is there any other theme park in Santa Claus?
15: Crash, you're not supposed to call me out on that. Let's see here. We've got all of our lines are lit up.
17: Love it. Mm-hmm.
15: Lit up. And let's take Charlie. Charlie, you're
18: Chuck.
15: Our first one, first contestant on Make Us Laugh. If any of us laugh at your joke, you win those tickets. All right, here we go. Let's hear it.
19: Why couldn't the toilet paper cross the road?
15: Why couldn't the toilet paper cross the road? Why?
19: Because I fell on a crack.
15: I'm going to give you a clap.
17: Because a what?
15: It fell in the crack,
17: oh,
15: like
17: fell
15: a butt cheek.
17: In the crack. Okay.
15: It fell,

0: Because that's where toilet paper loves to go.
1: Yeah.
0: Yeah.
1: Okay.
0: Although, I wish, I mean, you know, toilet paper also wants to be up in there, so it wouldn't be an accident. It would be like it ran right into the crack.
1: Okay.
0: And wanted to get up in that crack.
1: All right, let's go to Becky.
2: Can I laugh at you?
0: Yes.
1: Okay. No. No, don't.
2: Sure I love that. Crash. Where's like, the parameters?
0: Crash has never played this before, so he's like, I don't want to screw it up.
2: No.
0: I don't want to screw it up. He's like, you can laugh at after the joke is
1: don't
0: done.
1: Don't laugh at Will. Money. He does all not right. need that.
0: He loved that. He knows that toilet paper wants to be up in that crack.
1: All right, Becky, what's your joke?
3: Okay, the puppy limps into the bar, looks around and says, who shot my paw?
1: Oh. That's cute.
0: Mm-hmm. I like it.
1: I liked it.
0: That's really good. I'm smiling.
1: I'm smiling too. I want a dog so bad. I was like, a puppy? What?
2: I gave you a solution.
1: You were going to give me your dog.
2: I won't give you my dog, but.
0: Yeah. Crash was like, so Tony recently had to go through the death of her dog,
1: yes,
0: Georgia. Like, go through that end of life stuff, which is horrendous. Mm-hmm. And then Crash's solution to her wanting a new dog is to give her another old dog at the end of its life.
1: Yeah, he's like,
0: so that she would have to, in quick succession, go through two dog deaths. Why would you offer that?
2: Wait, can I laugh at that?
0: Yes.
2: Okay. yeah, no, I'm just kidding.
0: Yelp review. Smiley Morning Show, you laughing at dog deaths.
1: No.
0: Okay, sorry, right. Becky, you did not win.
2: Yeah, sorry, Becky.
0: But it was a good joke. It was funny.
3: Thanks.
0: It also brought us to the dog death, which we all laughed at.
1: No, I didn't laugh
0: Smiley
1: at that.
0: Morning Show.
1: I just want a new dog because I'm sad about my dead dog. That's
0: Man,
1: all.
0: You know how close I've been to letting our kids have another dog. And then I just quickly remember all the times that were problematic.
1: Yeah, there are problematic times, but also there are a lot of great times when your doggy is loving you and cuddling you.
0: Mm-hmm.
1: All right, let's go to Vanessa.
0: Crash is not, I like that because that's a man who's had a real dog.
1: All the guys, the dads are always like, no dogs. Dogs are a pain. But
0: yeah,
1: you're wrong.
0: You know what my biggest beef with dogs are? It's just that when you have to go on vacation.
1: Yeah.
0: And then you have to ask your family or friend to take care of them.
1: It.
0: And you know what kind of terrible things they do. And you're like, we have to either put this on a friend or family member, or we have to go pay an exorbitant amount of money to put him in a kennel. Oh, yeah. And that's also weird.
2: Boarding.
0: Like, yeah.
2: Expensive.
0: No.
1: All right. Vanessa, what's your joke?
0: Vanessa, you're on Make
4: a
0: Slap.
4: Legs.
1: What?
0: Oh, shoot. Start over. Go
4: what's
0: ahead.
4: What's a cow without legs?
2: What's a cow without legs?
0: What's a cow without legs?
4: Yes.
1: What?
2: Is it immobile?
4: Round beef.
1: Adorable. She said ground beef.
0: Oh, ground beef. I love it. And also immobile is also really funny.
1: Yeah. Both were good.
0: Those are really good jokes.
1: All right.
0: I thought it was going to be like utterly disappointed.
1: Yeah. Jorge.
5: How are you doing?
1: Good morning.
0: We're good. How are you?
5: I'm doing pretty good.
0: Turn your radio down.
2: Yeah.
5: All the radio's out. Sorry, I'm on my AirPod.
0: All right, get off those AirPods. No Bluetooth either, stinker.
5: Oh.
1: Okay.
0: All right, Jorge.
5: Can you hear me better?
1: Yes,
0: yes.
1: Yeah. We can.
0: Lay on your joke.
5: Okay. All right, so why are women's feet so short? Women's feet are so short. They're short because so they can stand closer to the stove when they cook.
1: Jorge, no. No.
0: Happy Mother's Day.
1: No, Jorge. We are disappointed in you.
2: Okay. Oh, Jorge, no.
1: Disappointed, Jorge.
0: I just like Tony's.
5: That was a good one.
0: Yeah. No. That was a good one.
1: No, it wasn't. It was terrible.
2: Jorge, yeah. Jorge.
1: We still love you, but we are disappointed. All right, Christy. All
2: right. Hi, Christy.
6: Hi there. Good morning.
1: Morning.
0: Good morning.
6: Okay, so knock, knock.
0: Who's there?
6: Madame.
1: Madame who?
6: Madame foot stuck in the door. Somebody better open it.
1: Adorable.
0: I
1: gotta
0: tell
1: you, that's I haven't heard a knock knock joke that was original in a long time.
0: Told that joke since I was 6 years old.
1: Okay, all right.
0: Because it has the word damn in it. That's why I loved it as a kid. That's what got me off the rails, and I say every curse word now.
2: So edgy.
0: Christy.
6: Yeah.
1: Christy, thanks Will is your joke. Fault.
7: Thank you. Bye.
1: Love you. Bye.
0: Hey, let's get news and sports. Call in, reset the lines. Nobody's won yet. 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Somebody's got to make us laugh. We smiled a couple times, and I've given some polite applause.
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1: What?
2: We are playing Make Us Laugh for Holiday World at Splash and Safari tickets. We've had several fun jokes. Made us smile, made us clap. Nothing that's caught anybody off guard and made us laugh out loud. Crash almost laughed out loud at that one about the women's feet and being close to the oven.
3: No, I didn't.
2: But he saw Tony's face and
3: do
2: said,
3: not.
2: No, I was not going to do it.
1: Indeed.
2: All right, here we go. Let's start with Mackenzie. Mackenzie, you're on the Smiley Morning Show. Make us laugh.
4: Good morning. Speaking of news, did you guys hear about that baby born in the UK that was born without eyelids?
1: Oh, no.
4: Yeah, well... they took the extra skin from his circumcision, and they used that to make his eyelids. He's fine. He'll be good. He'll just be a little cockeyed.
1: Oh, you got him. Yeah. You got Will.
3: You got Will.
1: He tried to hold it back, but you got him.
2: I hate that. I love the setup to it.
1: No,
2: This is so ridiculous. Yeah. Did you hear about the baby born in England without eyelids?
1: No, Mackenzie, your delivery was top notch. You did a great job.
4: Thank you.
1: Hang on the line. I think we've got more tickets. We can maybe keep going.
2: Okay, yeah, let's do it. Let's do it. Let's take a few more calls. You're very generous today.
1: I know.
2: Tony, very
1: good. I'm a generous person.
2: Yeah, let's go to the next caller.
1: Robin.
5: Good morning.
2: Good morning.
6: Robin.
5: How did the blonde break her leg raking leaves?
1: How?
5: When she fell out of the tree.
1: Oh.
3: You get a golf clap for that one.
2: Good job. Good job. I like it.
1: Robin, I pay a lot of money to be blonde.
5: Well, I am a blonde.
2: You guys. Well, you're living up to the stereotype. You're both super dumb.
5: Great day, guys.
1: All right, let's go to Megan.
2: Megan.
7: Good morning.
2: Morning.
7: Okay, so what do you call babies born at a brothel?
1: Oh, what do you call babies born at a brothel? I don't know.
7: Brothel sprouts.
1: Oh, my gosh. That is good. You almost got Will on that one.
2: I'm doing my Lamaze.
3: You're breathing heavy.
2: I like that a lot.
1: Brothel sprouts.
2: That's disgusting.
1: Adorable. All right. Gross. Sorry brothel you babies. Didn't win.
2: It was
1: Brittany.
2: It's good.
3: Brittany.
2: This is good for the soul.
8: Hello.
1: What you got?
8: What has 52 teeth and holds back a monster?
1: 52 teeth and what?
8: Holds back a monster.
2: I don't know. What has 52 teeth and holds back a monster?
8: My fiance's zipper.
1: Oh. Well, good for you, Brittany. Well done.
2: I mean, come on. That's a solid wiener joke.
1: It is a solid wiener joke.
2: Although I don't know if it's completely solid.
1: No.
2: We don't know what it's like back there.
1: Okay. We're moving on to George. Sorry, Brittany.
2: Hi, George. You didn't get us.
9: Hello. How do you guys make holy water?
1: How do you make holy water?
9: You boil the hell out of it.
1: Adorable. That one I've heard before. Good work, George. Amanda.
2: I like the polite golf claps.
1: I know.
2: At the end of all of these. That's a new thing for us. Let's see. Amanda, what's your joke?
10: Hey, have you ever smelled mothballs?
1: Yes.
10: How did you get their little legs apart?
1: Adorable.
2: Adorable? That's adorable. You didn't laugh at the hold back the wiener monster joke, and you're like, I love these tiny little mothballs.
1: I think it's a cute
2: joke. You think it's cute?
3: You know how I know you're getting old?
1: How?
3: You laugh at the mothball joke. You like the mothball joke.
1: I didn't laugh at it.
3: My bad.
1: Sorry, I just said it was cute.
2: I liked it.
1: I liked it when I heard it the first time.
2: That mothball joke is very funny.
1: Yeah. Because
2: you would have to think that they proportionally have small balls.
1: Yeah.
2: Yeah.
1: Indeed. All right. Sorry, Amanda. Jolie?
11: Hey.
1: Hi.
2: Hey.
11: All right. How do you spot a blind man on a nude beach?
2: How do you spot a blind man on a nude beach?
11: It's not hard.
2: Look, you were smiling more at that one. That one surprised you. I mean, it was nude beach.
1: I know.
2: At least the one with the teeth. It was a misdirect. This one is just like, what's the dong joke?
1: Yeah. You love a dong joke. I don't know why you're yelling at me.
2: I'm yelling at you because I can't comprehend your dong scale.
1: Oh, well, you
2: I don't understand
1: know it.
2: What you...
1: You wouldn't be able to understand my dong scale.
2: You're right.
1: You wouldn't
2: it's
1: be
2: confounding.
1: Anywhere near it.
2: I knew you had a dong.
1: So. All right. Sorry, Jolie. We love you, though. All right. That's about all the time we have for Make Us Laugh.
2: You're going to have to explain your philosophy off the air
1: all
2: here.
1: All right.
2: Okay. Well, nobody won that second pair of Holiday World Splash and Safari tickets, so I guess we'll have to give them away tomorrow.
1: Okay.
2: Okay, we'll be back on the Smiley Morning Show.
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0: Oh, hell yeah. Jenny from the block, come on. Welcome back, J-Lo. It's a Smiley Morning Show, 99.5 ZPL. Nikki's here.
1: I'm here.
0: Well, you're back from Reno.
1: Yes, I did a nice little stint in Reno for USA Volleyball.
2: That's exciting.
1: Yeah, it was a bunch of big tournaments, and so I got to go out there and give them all their awards. And then flew back on the plane with all of them, but they didn't know it, including like an Indianapolis team.
2: Really?
1: And I'm just sitting there around, and I'm hearing them all talk to each other. I go, you volleyball? And I'm just sitting in the middle of going, I said all of your names.
0: Hello. Yeah, the hostess was the best.
1: Well, no, I probably wasn't the best.
0: She did so good. She said her name so hard.
1: Oh, I might have murdered quite a few names. I did my best, but
2: no, that's awesome.
1: It was still a good time.
2: Glad to have you back. Tony's here. Hi, Tony.
3: Good morning.
2: And Crash is running the board. I'm Will.
4: Hi.
2: Let's get some news and sports from Julia Moffitt at WTHR. Story number one.
5: Indianapolis Mayor Joe Hogsett is responding to a new resolution that's aimed at pausing data center development in our state. The resolution passed Monday night. It calls for the Metropolitan Development Commission to hold off on approving data center plans until new regulations are approved. Councilors say current rules in place are outdated. A spokesperson for the mayor issued a statement to 13 News saying that these types of developments need to be regulated, and proposals for those regulations will be introduced later this month.
2: Story number two.
5: Well, President Trump says Project Freedom is on hold in the Strait of Hormuz for attempts to reach an agreement with Iran. The president says the blockade will remain in place after saying that he hoped economic pressure would force Iran to make a deal. Iran's top diplomat says peace talks were having progress through Pakistani mediators. The central sticking point is the U.S. is demanding Iran abandon any nuclear ambitions and give up enriched uranium, which they say that is something they will not do.
2: Story number three. Oh, that is it. Two stories in that one. Okay, that's all we need. Yeah, sometimes there's
3: like,
2: no news.
3: You're not paying me for three, so you only get two.
2: Oh, my God. Okay, all right. There is no more news.
3: Yep,
2: that was it. Two stories. Okay, that's it. There's
3: all
2: a war
3: need.
2: In Iran. Open the Strait of Hormuz. Come on. All right, let's get some sports with me. Sports
6: and now,
2: Willie.
6: Smiley Sucky Sports Report.
7: You suck.
2: Okay, that Stanley Cup, it's still happening. The team's still in it. Carolina Hurricanes, the Philadelphia Flyers, the Buffalo Sabres, the Montreal Canadiens, that's the Eastern Conference, Western Conference, Colorado Avalanche, and the Minnesota Wild, and then you have the Vegas Golden Knights and the Anaheim Ducks. We are obligated to mention hockey at least once.
1: Don't say obligated.
2: We have to mention hockey once.
1: It's more awesome than anything anywhere.
2: Oh, especially since
1: there's punching.
2: Heated rivalry. You're right.
1: Yeah.
2: I wonder how much gay loving they're doing in those Stanley Cup playoffs.
1: I don't know.
2: It was hot. Somebody was just talking to me about that. Like, oh, if you need to get heated up, however your proclivities align, they're like watching heated rivalry
1: will
2: get you going.
1: Yeah. Honestly, yes.
2: Yeah. Have you watched it?
1: Oh, of course.
2: Good.
1: It was
2: and
1: hot.
2: Your proclivities heated up?
1: Yep. Proclivities were heated.
2: Oh, good. Well, now I'm going to watch the Stanley Cup.
1: Okay.
3: Good.
2: Okay, thanks. NASCAR race is Sunday at the Watkins Glen, and the IndyCar race, that's the first one this May. You can get out to the track for the Grand Prix of Indy on Saturday. And there's lots of things on Saturday. Fever had their first regular season home game against the Dallas Wings. The Indianapolis Indians have that series all week long. With the Omaha Storm Chasers at Victory Field. Indy 11, our soccer team, they have a home game at the Mike downtown on Saturday against Sporting Jacks. But here's the story. And, you know, Nikki, now that you're, you know, Queen Volleyball.
1: Yes.
2: You should be excited. Indy Ignite, our volleyball team, number one seed in the postseason play.
1: Pretty amazing.
2: In the tournaments. They're playing number four Omaha Supernovas in the first game of their playoffs tomorrow. But they should smash them.
1: Oh, yeah.
2: They should
1: incredible.
2: Smash them and win. And this
1: they
2: is only their
1: spike
2: second
1: those
2: season.
1: Balls right in their face.
2: Bump it. Set it, spike it.
1: Mm-hmm.
2: Now what's sexy hockey? That's all I'm going to say.
1: I'm
2: going to say. That's sports on the Smiley Morning Show.
1: Love it.
2: Coming up, we've got the secret sound. It's worth $700 later.
1: Ooh.
2: Go look at the wrong guesses at WZPL.com. And we also have some Nikki's quickies.
1: Oh, yeah, definitely. We're going to be talking about, we've got like a prequel that dropped out of nowhere that a lot of people didn't realize was showing up. We've
2: Ooh.
1: Got a couple of new babies. We've got a movie about somebody who has passed. And more details on the actual reason Helena Bonham Carter left White Lotus.
2: Okay,
1: oh.
2: Sweet. That's all coming up on the Smiley Morning Show. We'll be back after this.

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1: Hey, it's Nikki from the Smiley Morning Show. Here are some things you may have missed overnight, brought to you by Zero Res. Do you and your partner fight over the covers, or do you have someone sleeping in your bed that's a really big snorer? 49% of people who say they live with somebody like that would consider sleeping in a separate bed if it meant that they could get better sleep.
3: Some of them sound like a Harley Davidson that needs tune-up. Honey, put it in neutral. I'm trying to sleep.
1: Other disruptors include sleeping with the TV on, a stinky partner. Oh, that's interesting. And children who climb into the bed.
3: Some of them scary. They'll be... Wake up. We have a mortgage. Wake up. Not in this economy. You're not leaving.
1: What are men stressing about these days?
4: This device measures stress in real time.
5: I don't actually have any stress. I'm very relaxed.
1: Well, the number one thing, it's work, followed by their wife, family, then women in general, time management, and money.
4: Never seen levels quite this high. I think we need to get you to a hospital.
1: How can you tell if somebody's lying? Well, if they're not looking you in the eye, that might be a pretty good hint. Pay attention to how they smile. Do they smile with just their lips or with their eyes as well? A masking smile, which you know as a fake smile, tends to only show at the mouth and not the rest of the face.
7: Now, when we go in there, let's show Raj that we're happy for him.
8: But I'm not.
7: Well, then fake it.
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8: 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Try less teeth.
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0: Yeah, it's a smiley morning show. We're going to get some Nikki's Quickies here. Let's do it.
1: You want me to cut Bruno off?
0: Yeah, do it.
1: Okay.
0: Cut him off.
2: Movies.
3: Use it. Everything.
4: Everything pop culture. Now. Now. These are Nikki's Quickies.
2: All right, buddies. Who wants to learn about celebrity junk?
3: Ooh,
0: me.
2: All right. So, White Lotus. We've kind of had this Helena Bonham Carter scandal of sorts. So, yeah. She's in the cast. She'd been there for, like, since the beginning of this new season as far as, like, what they were planning. One of the original celebrities put in it. And then suddenly they start filming and just a few days later, Helena Bonham Carter is out. Mike White's like, oh, the character wasn't really working. We're going to revamp the whole thing and whatever. And they made it just sound like, oh, it was just like a writing issue. But of course, our lovely suspect, Tony, she always was like, something's up.
3: Yeah.
2: I don't love it. And she was right. It turns out that they were having creative differences because Mike White was asking for kind of a different performance from Helena Bonham Carter than she wanted to give.
3: Mm.
2: So the one thing that we have is it was a more boisterous performance from her that she, like, whatever he wanted, she was like, I don't see it for this character. So that's when they just decided to wipe the whole thing. They are going to put Laura Dern in that spot. They are kind of rewriting the character. So it will be a separate character, but I think probably it'll be a character that will do what Mike White wants.
3: Yeah.
0: Yeah.
2: Is how they'll write it.
3: That's too bad.
2: It is.
3: She's such a great actress. I would have liked to see her in that.
2: Because the role in and of itself is a kind of a washed up actress who's trying to get her career back in whatever form.
0: But yeah, and Helena, we need you. We need you in this.
3: Yeah.
0: I think you would know this great. Now, she's like the Tim Burton lady, right?
3: Yes.
0: Like, sort of like everyone's like
2: his
0: favorite
2: wife.
0: Emo MILF, sort of a little bit.
2: Yeah.
0: She's
2: great.
0: Yeah. What that's not like a super common name you hear anymore, but
2: no.
0: I remember like she was in everything Tim Burton in the 90s.
2: Sure, yeah. Cameron Diaz and Benji Madden had a baby. This baby is a little boy named Nautis. And then Rebel Wilson and her wife, Nautis.
3: Okay.
2: It's kind of like a directional thing,
3: yeah.
2: Like a guiding, directing.
3: Yeah.
2: Kind of a name, like
3: okay.
2: Nautilus, nautical,
3: yeah.
2: Da, da, da.
3: Okay.
2: And then Rebel Wilson and her wife welcomed a baby, their second child, Rose Estelle. Old lady names, they're coming back. And then we've got, okay, so this is kind of random. So I turned on Hulu this morning because I use Hulu Live to watch WTHR. And I saw all of a sudden there was this The Bear prequel going on. And that was kind of out of nowhere. And it turns out a lot of people were surprised by this. It's a 1-hour prequel. They're calling it Gary. They're calling it Gary because of Gary, Indiana. So this will start. Yeah. So where the bear begins, you've got Jeremy Allen White's character having to come back to the sandwich shop to take over for his brother who, you know, is no longer with us. And so what you'll actually get is John Barenthal, who plays the brother in the flashbacks, and the guy who plays Richie, Ebon Moss Backrack, they are going on a road trip to Gary. And this is like the little space and time before we lose John Barenthal's character. So the brother is no longer with us, but it's like that trip they made right before. So it'll be them going to Gary, Indiana. And that's what it's called. And it's 1 hour. They're not planning on doing like a whole series part of it. It's just a little, here's a little teaser until the fifth season of The Bear comes out. I think that sometime this summer.
3: Nice.
2: And then, oh, I think this is really cool. Anthony Bourdain, you know, he had a lot of great success, a lot of great shows and books and all those things. Well, they're working on a movie that's coming out in August. It's called Tony. And what it is not a whole recapturing of his life, but it's just one moment in his life. It's the summer of 1975. He was 19 years old. His whole plan was to be a writer. And then he does not get into this writing fellowship that he wanted, which is all a true story, that part. And then so he goes to work for a chef in Massachusetts who's going to be played by Antonio Banderas. And then that chef is kind of like harsh on him. And that he's the one who kind of gets him moving into cooking and all of those things. And so the estate of Anthony Bourdain was saying that they agreed, like they, you know, they were approached for this movie idea and they said, yeah, we were in for it because it's not the standard biopic where you're trying to summarize everyone's life because we don't really know everything about Anthony's life, you know? So this is just a perfect moment in time that captures kind of the spirit of who he was. So Tony will be out in August.
3: Cool.
0: Sweet.
3: Yes.
0: Awesome. Is that it?
2: That's it.
0: Nice. So Secret Sound is worth $700, and that's what we're going to do next. If you haven't seen the wrong guesses, and there's a lot of them, go to WZPL.com really quick, and then we're doing the Secret Sound right after this.
2: Usher.
0: Oh, yeah. Get a little sexy. In the school drop-off line.

0: Yeah, now that you're all in the mood, let's get on to the secret sound, babies. Brought to you by Peterman Brothers. Peterman. The best in HVAC. You know them. You like them. Just call them. Here's the thing. They're going to pay you $700 today if you can guess the secret sound.
1: Hell yeah.
0: Here it is. Play that sound. Okay, yeah, we've had some really great guesses, but nobody quite right yet, although we moved in the right direction yesterday.
1: Well, that's good to know.
0: From a time standpoint, but here are the wrong guesses.
2: I think it sounds like a paper collator on a copier.
3: Someone cutting a chainsaw, like on the wood.
2: Is it someone running on a treadmill?
4: The Indy Car 500 motors revving up.
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0: Aww.
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2: Somebody pushing a shopping cart.
10: Is it a sewing machine?
11: Printing newspaper.
0: All right, those are your wrong guesses.
1: Mm.
0: And we have given some clues out, and hopefully you've heard them. If you think you know what that is, call us now, 317-228-1099. We didn't even need to really tell you. The entire phone system is lit up. So if you want that $700 from Peterman right now, call in 317-228-1099.

0: You got it.
1: Yeah.
0: That's it. What's up? It's the Smiley Morning Show. Nikki's here. Tony's here. I'm Will. Crash is over there running the board.
1: Yeah, I am.
0: Got the secret sound rolling. Secret sound. We got Jillian on the phone. Jillian. What's up? What's up, Jillian? You there?
2: Jillian?
1: There we go.
2: Oh, we found her. Hi, girl.
1: I picked up the phone.
0: Hey, what are you doing this morning?
3: I just dropped my kids off at school.
0: Classic.
3: I'm headed back home. I'm going to shower. I'm going to go get my lashes done.
2: Nice.
0: Ooh,
2: it's like a nice day
0: for you. What time do your kids get home?
3: Around 2:30, 2:45.
0: Mm. Mine too. That cuts the day too short. We don't have enough time to get our lashes and our nails done.
3: I know. What the heck? I know.
0: Isn't that too early? My kids get home at 2:32 and you're like, man, just when you thought you had a little bit of time.
2: My son doesn't get home till 4:30.
0: Well, that was us last year. And then we were also complaining on the other end, like, that's too late. He doesn't have time to do stuff.
2: Yeah.
0: Okay.
3: I normally have practice right after school, so normally I don't have to get them that early, but today we've got track meets and all kinds of things, so they're coming home early today.
0: You're going to look so hot with your new lashes at the track meet.
3: I hope so.
0: And look at that mom.
2: Think of how many lashes you could get with $700, baby.
0: That's right.
3: I know.
0: Okay, let's play the sound for you over the phone.
1: Got you.
0: For $700 from Peterman Brothers, what is that sound, Jillian?
3: Well, based on the clue that was given yesterday, I am going to guess a typewriter.
2: Ooh.
0: Because
2: I mean,
0: the clue was like the guess was an old-timey thing. They guessed printing, like a printing press. Mm-hmm. For the newspaper, you're guessing typewriter, which is in line with like a newspaper. But I'm going to tell you this, you're going to have to go even further back in time. We're moving in the right direction timeline. Oh. You have to even go further back than printing press or typewriter.
2: Okay.
0: Jillian, that is not right.
3: All right, loser hell, here I come.
0: Yeah, that's right. You know it. At least we saved you before you spent money on lashes.
3: Thank you, guys.
2: Thank you. Have a good day.
0: That means
2: man.
0: Yeah, I know. What do you think?
2: Well, I'm coming into this information going, you know, I missed a couple of days. So
0: you
2: now
0: did. You did.
2: I haven't had time to really
0: process
2: work through my emotions on it.
0: No, she's pissed. I can tell. She's seething on the inside. No, it is just an old-timey thing, and maybe, like, people who use it now might be, like,
2: so
0: sort of geeky.
2: So you could still use it now.
0: Yeah, but it's not a common. It's
2: okay.
0: Not common. It would be more like, maybe, like, certain kinds of festivals you might see people use it. That's it. That's all I'm going to say. Secret Sound is worth $750 tomorrow morning, and we're coming back and... Tony has something to share with us.
2: Oh.
0: Yeah, you found a TikTok that had some interesting info.
2: Yeah.
0: All right. Tease enough. We'll be back.

0: Oh, yeah. My favorite Swedish electropop artist, Zara Larsson. Now, who's your favorite Swedish electro?
1: I would have to say definitely Zara Larsson.
0: You can't pick the same one I pick. You have to pick a separate Swedish electro.
2: Swedish House Mafia.
1: It just, so great. Yes.
0: Of this century. No, I'm just kidding. Yeah, she's great. That is a fun song.
1: Yeah.
0: It's a Smiley Morning Show. I'm Will. Nikki's here.
1: Hey-o.
0: Tony's here. Crash is over there running the board. Happy hump day. So, Tony, you found something you wanted to share with us.
1: Yes.
0: And I just want to be clear.
1: Yeah.
0: This is a TikTok, but this is not TikTok Tony.
1: Okay. Yeah.
0: This is not that.
1: But I
0: am. So don't get confused.
1: Yeah. Online. Far too often.
0: Yeah, you are. You're scrolling constantly on the toilet, and there are things that you
3: have
0: to.
3: No, she knows you get hemorrhoids if you do that.
0: Do you have hemorrhoids?
1: No.
0: I have one.
1: And I have this conversation.
2: You're not sitting long enough.
1: We did not need to know that.
0: That's
3: get off the toilet with your phone.
0: Is what? That, maybe it's
3: set
0: just
3: it
0: something.
3: Down.
0: I'm a middle-aged man.
3: Yeah, because you're a middle-aged man. Sit on the toilet for hours.
0: It could just be my weakening
1: children.
0: Muscles down there.
1: Mm-hmm.
0: It could just be that.
3: Anyway, put it down.
1: Let's play the TikTok.
0: I'm going to my doctor look at it later.
4: You truly never know what is going on in someone else's household. I was talking to one of the girls at work the other day, and she told me her fiance was brought up only ever washing his face and his hair with bar soap because that's what his mum taught him, and he didn't know what shampoo and conditioner was until she started dating him. One of my friends the other day, I went to her house, she was making rice. She didn't wash it. I said, are you going to wash your rice? She goes, we have to wash rice. I, personally, didn't know what shower oil was until someone said, you don't use shower oil? What the f*** is shower oil? I bought it. I understand what I'm missing out on. I saw a girl on TikTok the other day say every time that she showers, she wets her hair, even if she doesn't wash it.
0: Hmm.
4: And I'm like, huh? So what is something you were taught or weren't taught that someone told you and went, what the f***? We should be doing that?
0: Okay, first of all, this is the most aggressive episode of Bluey I've ever heard.
1: Yeah, but I mean, you think about it, there are things that, like, in my house growing up, there wasn't a lot of cleaning, you know?
3: Mm-hmm.
1: And so, but my husband, his parents, everything was cleaned to, like, immaculate status. So when we started living together, he was like, we need to be cleaning the baseboards. And
3: now,
1: I was like,
3: just to be clear, when he said we, he meant Tony needs to
0: He's
3: be cleaning
0: like,
3: the baseboards.
0: Growing up, my mother was always on all fours cleaning something low. Baseboards.
1: He's been dealing with this conversation for the last 10 years. Mm. I think he definitely regrets it. But he was like, you know, you got to clean the baseboards. And I was like, clean the baseboards?
3: The first time Tony told me that, I was like, who cleans baseboards? What are you even talking about?
1: Yeah, but now that I'm on cleaning TikTok, people clean walls and wash walls and do all that. It's crazy. But
0: it sounds like people
1: don't
0: clean everything on their body, according to this lady.
3: I've been taught to do a lot of things as far as my parents kind of went, you got this, right? And just like, let me go. Mm-hmm. And when I was until college that I was doing a play and somebody had to be like the makeup artist and she was like, you need to exfoliate. And I was like, I need to what? And like had to be taught what that was, and I had to be taught how to like wash better than I was. Just because
0: did you wash your arsh?
3: Yeah.
0: Okay. I didn't know. I don't know that I've specifically thought about it. I don't really ever wash my back. Exactly. I try my best, but I don't have a special reacher or anything like that.
1: Oh, you know, an African net sponge.
3: Those are good for exfoliating.
0: A what?
3: It's like a really
1: It's like a loofah that isn't all together.
3: It's just stretched out.
1: You can use it on your back and get your back real nice.
3: Like they would do in old-timey cartoons when they would do... Yeah.
0: I see what you're doing. I see the motions you both...
1: Yeah.
2: Can you not just put your hand up like all the way up?
3: No, yeah, my hand doesn't reach.
0: I can do that. That's what I usually do, end up washing my back like that. Like, with the back of my hand.
2: But the washcloth in
1: I will say there are a lot of things that, you know, you just don't know what you don't know,
3: Absolutely.
1: Right? And so you learn later in life and people go, and there was something online about a girl who was like, does anyone actually read the box of the mac and cheese? Like, that's not a thing. Anyway, nobody's putting 4 tablespoons of butter
3: in
1: mac and cheese.
3: Okay, I'm going to be honest. I am because I don't want to mess up mac and cheese.
1: Most people were like, we all put 4 tablespoons of butter. Some people were like, I put a whole stick of butter in mac and cheese.
3: Random. Because I made it where it got too watery and I regretted it.
1: Exactly.
3: So.
0: Well, I just do half a stick. I think that's about the right amount.
1: That's 4 tablespoons, yeah.
0: Is that right?
1: Mm-hmm.
0: I'm so smart at cooking. Instinctually smart.
1: Yeah, but so is there anything that you were doing or not doing that you learned later in life as an adult? Like, I should have been doing this the whole time.
3: Oh, man. Give us a call. 317-228-1099. I know you've got stories. Just admit it. It's fine.

0: Yeah, Smiley Morning Show. Tony found this TikTok of a lady who's like had a bunch of friends who didn't know they had to do certain things as an adult, like wash their ass with a or know what shampoo or conditioner was. Or
1: rincing the rice before
2: I learned that from Tony's husband, actually, because my dog Marbles, R.I.P., he was not doing so well. Like, he had stomach aches and stuff, and so I used to have to make him food sometimes until he was better, like rice and chicken and things like that. And David loved Marbles so much, and so he was like, I hope that you're rinsing that rice. And I was like, what? And he was like, Marbles deserves the best. You need to rinse the rice. And that's when I learned that's how you do that.
1: Hilarious.
0: So is there anything that you didn't realize you had to do as an adult that like a bunch of friends started going like, hey, you should probably do that thing. Yeah. Call us now, 317-228-1099. And Janelle's on the phone. Janelle, what didn't you know you had to do as an adult?
3: Well, this is kind of a mom adult thing.
1: Okay.
3: I didn't realize the instant oatmeal packets. Uh-huh. You know how you're supposed to add your milk or add your water when you make them?
0: Uh-huh.
3: Instead of getting out a measuring cup and dirtying another dish, they've actually printed a line up there that you can use the packet.
0: You can use the packet, lady.
3: Pour your milk or your water to mix with your oatmeal in the bowl.
1: Nice.
2: I had no idea.
1: I mean, I don't eat them. So, but see, and that's the thing. It's like when you admit that you didn't know something, a lot of people go, oh, I didn't know that either.
2: Mm-hmm. Right.
4: Not me,
3: didn't
4: though.
3: Either.
0: Has that changed your life significantly?
3: Yes, it has.
2: Too funny.
0: And do you brag to everybody now about it? Do you go like, maybe you should just use the packet from now on, Rhonda?
3: Yes. One less dish to have dirty.
0: The only thing that could make it better is if it was like my instant hamburger helper, where you just also got to eat it out of the packet.
1: I'm sorry.
4: Like it's candy.
0: Yeah. You just you pour the water in, put it in the microwave, heat it up, and then eat it right out of the thing.
4: Yep.
0: That would make it much better. Why are you looking at me with that sound?
2: I'm just wondering. I just didn't know.
1: Oh, like the little cups. It comes to the little cups.
0: Have you not seen those meals? They're my favorite
2: hamburger
0: thing.
2: Hamburger helpers?
0: Yeah, the hamburger helpers.
2: I mean, it wasn't something I grew up with, so it's not
0: you
2: a meal
0: in
2: that
0: a cult. I remember.
1: Well,
0: it's a walking
1: none of us grew up with that. That's a pretty recent thing.
2: Recently made that.
1: We've become so lazy that we don't even want a dish. We just want to add water and put it in the
0: microwave.
1: I just want
0: to eat it out of the thing. I want to eat it out of the thing. What a great discovery, Janelle. I'm so happy your life is much improved.
3: Mine too, and now yours is as well.
2: That's right. We're going to eat oatmeal so hard and dirty, no dishes.
0: Mickey's
3: That's
0: revelation.
3: Right.
0: I know, like, I didn't realize you had to change out the filter, the furnace filter.
2: Oh, yeah.
1: Oh, man.
0: And so then they were like, somebody was like, did you buy your filters yet? Or I was like, what filters? And they're like, for your furnace filters.
2: You're usually on top of that kind of
0: stuff. Well, and then I went to go check on the filters, and I opened up my furnace, and it didn't have, like, the disposable filters.
2: Oh, so yeah, that's a different kind.
0: And, like, a thing.
1: Oh, you had to clean it out.
0: You had to wash it out.
1: Yeah.
0: Like, what kind of nonsense
1: I've
0: is this?
1: I've had one of those.
2: It doesn't seem that bad, though, because the filters can be kind of expensive, so if you just get to rinse it.
1: But I don't feel like it ever got as clean as, so, yeah.
2: I gotcha.
0: Yeah, I've never done it again since then.
2: Yeah.
0: Okay, thank you, Janelle.
1: Thanks, Janelle.
0: We're going to go to Amy.
3: You're welcome.
0: Amy, what's something you didn't know you had to do as an adult?
5: Well, you guys were talking about rinsing rice. Mm-hmm. Well, I didn't realize until a few years ago that all rice and flour have worms and bugs in them naturally.
2: Natural worms.
5: You're supposed to sift your rice and you're supposed to sift your flour and rinse your rice with like a colander or sifter so you can get all those worms out and bugs out.
2: I mean,
0: wait, what?
5: When you see the bugs in the flour.
0: Hold on. How many worms and bugs are in my flour?
2: So it does contain microscopic dormant eggs from pests like weevils and beetles, but they're harmless if they're consumed, if you find it in there.
0: How would we find microscopic weevil eggs?
1: No, and I only rinse my rice because it cooks better if you rinse it than if you don't.
0: Wait, are you supposed to rinse instant rice?
1: No.
0: No.
1: No, you're doing the minute rice?
0: Yeah, the minute rice.
1: No,
0: you have to rinse
1: fine.
0: That?
1: Nah.
4: No, those are chock full of preservatives. You're
1: They've
4: good.
1: Already-
0: You know me. I only eat stuff that heats up in the microwave in 2 minutes.
4: I'd say you're good.
1: But rice isn't that hard to make.
0: Doesn't the microwave just kill it anyway? Doesn't it kill the weevil babies?
2: This does say for flour. If you put the new flour, just put it in the freezer for 24 to 48 hours, kills all the eggs, or store it in an airtight container like glass or metal. Then you don't have to worry about it. But I don't think it's like all the time. I think it just can happen.
1: Yeah. I'm not sifting my flour.
0: Me neither. Screw that.
1: I don't care that
0: much. I will eat those eggs.
1: Yeah.
0: I don't care. Give me some worms. It's fine.
1: If you put enough chocolate chips in there, nobody will know.
0: All right. Thank you, Amy.
2: Thanks, Amy.
0: Thank you for sharing, Tony. We got to get some news and sports in here, but we'll do that next after this.
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1: It's like the hemorrhoid rage version.
0: Yeah, I know.
1: The Smiley Morning Show.
0: No, we did. I did reveal intimately and vulnerably that I have a single hemorrhoid. Before Secret Sound, and I was talking to Tony off the air, who's an expert at them.
2: I have never heard more hemorrhoid stories about one hemorrhoid that existed than I have from Tony.
3: It's not mine.
2: It's
3: to
2: not
3: be
2: even
3: fair.
2: Her hemorrhoid, but she talks about this hemorrhoid for 15 years. I've heard about it.
3: Who had a hemorrhoid?
0: Yeah. Your friend is me.
3: She named it, and she was going to get it removed, and found out that in order to get it removed, now this was many years ago, so I don't know if this is still true, and I'm not a doctor, and don't take any medical advice from me.
0: You always pretend to be expert at medical stuff.
3: No.
0: Remember, you're like, I worked in the labor and delivery.
3: As a college student. Anyway, the doctor told her she would be off work for 6 weeks.
0: And I said, you could be off work for 6 weeks after a hemorrhoid surgery?
3: Yeah, because I guess you can't sit down all that easily.
2: Yeah.
0: That's like having your cake and eating it, too.
3: Oh, I don't know. That's the kind of cake I want.
2: What kind of cake is it for you to enjoy that is also hemorrhoid removal? That's having your cake the hemorrhoid removal.
0: The hemorrhoid's gone, and I'm off work for 6 weeks, legitimately.
3: Can we talk about literally anything else?
0: Tony said that if I ate two of her blueberries, that my hemorrhoid would go away. I'm like, this sounds like witchcraft.
3: No, I said, you need to eat more fiber. Eat these blueberries. You won't get more hemorrhoids.
1: Okay. Once you get it removed, you reset the clock. Then you can sit on the toilet forever again.
0: Thank you.
2: It's
0: like eating my cake and having it too, and getting another cake.
3: Eat fiber, not cake. All right, can we do some traffic?
4: Yeah.
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3: All right, I-69 northbound between State Road 236 and State Road 67 in the Anderson area, completely closed. There is a big accident there. So 69 northbound between 236 and State Road 67 in the Anderson area, completely closed right now. Then we have some more accidents. 465 southbound, the off-ramp to I-70 on the east side, we have an accident. 86 at Allisonville Road on the north side, there's an accident. And then on the south side, Shelby Street, just north of Troy Avenue, there is an accident.
0: Thank you, Tony. Let's go get some news from Julia Moffitt at the charismatic expert journalistic headquarters of WTHR. Story number one.
6: IMPD is investigating another shooting. This person has died and another was injured. This was near a gas station last night. Police believe the shooting started as just an argument between two or more people at 10th Street and Emerson Avenue. Police were called in just after 10:30. They say two people began shooting at one another. One of the victims was found at the gas station and taken to the hospital, where that person later died. The other victim is in serious condition. Democratic State Senator J.D. Ford will face incumbent Republican Victoria Spartz in November's general election after yesterday's primary. He beat six other candidates in last night's primary with 43% of the vote. His big two focuses, he says, are on affordability and accountability. We also asked him about the data centers, and he says it's an issue that he will be active on.
0: Story number three.
6: And in Marion County, especially voter turnout was a huge story in this election, a big surge compared to previous primaries. There were nearly 100,000 ballots cast, including in-person early voting and in-person votes on Election Day. That's about 6,000 more than the last primary in 2024.
0: Awesome. Thank you, Julia. Here's some sports.
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7: You suck!
0: Indy Ignite, our volleyball team. They start their postseason tournament tomorrow against the Omaha Supernovas, and they're the best. They're the best in the league right now. They have a great shot at winning that whole thing, only in their second season, too.
2: Good for them.
0: Man, I never knew that we would have a dominant volleyball team
2: here. Incredible.
0: Very exciting.
2: We're super, super lucky.
0: Yep, for sure. And speaking of women's sports, the Fever, Caitlin Clark's back. Dallas Wings at Gainbridge. First regular season game. That's Saturday at Gainbridge if you want to go check that out. The Indianapolis Indians have that series all week long, although the game was postponed last night due to weather delays. Doubleheader today, though. That might be fun. One in the afternoon and one this evening against the Omaha Storm Chasers at Victory Field. And then the IndyCar race, the Indy Grand Prix, Saturday. And that's fun. The track stuff has started. I got my credentials yesterday.
2: Very nice.
0: Very excited. All of us will be out there through the entire month of May. So look forward to that. Plus Carb Day. Oh, my God. My second Christmas. It's very exciting. People in my family now know not to schedule stuff on carb day.
2: Good.
0: With it, like, it's a tempting Friday to do something.
2: Oh, yeah.
0: And they just know, like, Will won't be involved.
2: No, he won't.
0: Because I will be there doing counting crows and booze all day long.
3: You're going to be doing counting crows?
0: Oh, congrats. God,
2: I mean, I've never heard complaints about Adam Duritz, so.
0: Yeah, I know. And he's still looking good. He doesn't have the, what are those things called that he used to have?
2: Oh, his locks.
0: Yes, but he doesn't have anymore. Let's see here. That's it. That's sports.
3: Brought to you by AES.
0: Thank you. AES. AES. The best at AES. I got to give you this Madison Beer flyaway keyword. If you want to go see Madison Beer in Las Vegas, we're paying for it. It's a very exciting time for you. And all you got to do is text this word to 95819. The word is...
3: Tell me that word.
0: I'm going to tell you right now. It's support. S-U-P-P-O-R-T.
3: You said pee-pee.
0: I see how everyone reacted to that juvenile comment. No one in this room thought that was funny.
3: Support.
0: That's disgusting. That is an internal bodily fluid.
1: Golf clap.
0: You can't. He said pee-pee. It's S-U-P-P-O-R-T. Text that to 95819. Hey, coming up on the Smiley Morning Show, we will have our third OKS Mom winner on the show. And also... Everybody loves this. 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
1: Oh, yeah.
2: Hey, it's Nikki from the Smiley Morning Show. Here's some things you may have missed overnight, brought to you by Zero Res. Do you and your partner fight over the covers, or do you have someone sleeping in your bed that's a really big snorer? 49% of people who say they live with somebody like that would consider sleeping in a separate bed if it meant that they could get better sleep.
3: Some of them sound like a Harley Davidson that needs tune-up. Honey, put it in neutral. I'm trying to sleep.
2: Other disruptors include sleeping with the TV on, a stinky partner. Oh, that's interesting. And children who climb into the bed.
3: Some of them scary. They'll be... Wake up. We have a mortgage. Wake up. Not in this economy. You're not leaving.
2: What are men stressing about these days?
4: This device measures stress in real time.
5: I don't actually have any stress. I'm very relaxed.
2: Well, the number one thing, it's work, followed by their wife, family, then women in general, time management, and money.
4: Never seen levels quite this high. I think we need to get you to a hospital.
2: How can you tell if somebody's lying? Well, if they're not looking you in the eye, that might be a pretty good hint. Pay attention to how they smile. Do they smile with just their lips or with their eyes as well? A masking smile, which you know as a fake smile, tends to only show at the mouth and not the rest of the face.
6: Now, when we go in there, let's show Raj that we're happy for him.
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6: Well, then fake it.
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1: Nice.
0: And he had microphone stands with hanging sneakers on it to represent the two dead guys from this group.
1: Oh, God, because it's just him?
0: It's just him left, and he did this song, and he was great. But it was an emotional moment for him in the basement of Old National.
1: Why did you go to that concert?
2: You just destroyed that. Such a glorious moment.
0: What's that,
2: in the
0: what's
2: basement.
0: That space called in the basement of
1: Deluxe?
0: The Deluxe. Yeah, it was
1: Why
0: in the Deluxe.
1: Why would you go to a Pop 2000s
0: My
1: concert?
0: Friend John and I are huge 90s music fans. Uh-huh. Like, in our opinion, a golden era of modern music was like 1987
1: to 1997. Every dad said that about the music he grew up with.
0: But think about all the music that was being made at that time that kind of laid the foundation of the genre.
1: My dad said about the 70s, the Creedence Clearwater Revival.
0: Disco's dead. No, about the old man bands. Yeah. But I mean, you had like this like glorious mix of all this stuff. You had 90s hip hop. Mm-hmm. You had 90s R&B. Mm-hmm. You had alternative rock. You had hair rock, hair bands still happening. Then you had the introduction of boy bands at the end of that era. Mm. It was just like a beautiful time.
1: All right.
0: I think it was. And then you also had weird ska in there for a minute.
1: Okay.
2: Ska. Now you got divorced dad rock.
0: Yeah. Yep. Everything in there. Alanis Morissette. What do they call it? Cigarette mom. Yeah. Music, all that stuff.
2: That's a new thing now, too. Yeah, well, new to me.

0: Smiley Morning Show. What is up? Popping tags. We're all here. Nikki, Tony, Will, Crash is running the board. And for the last month, we've been taking your submissions for Smiley's Okayest Mom. Yes.
1: Okay.
0: So, Tony reads these beautiful letters that people have sent in to nominate a mother, and they will win a gigantic prize pack.
1: Yes.
0: Which includes?
1: Yes. Well, the Okayest Mom, thanks to Massage Lux, will get a one-hour massage at Massage Lux.
0: Yeah.
1: She will get two tickets to see Ed Sheeran at Lucas Oil Stadium and dinner for two at Eddie Merlot's.
2: I love it. Pretty great.
0: Yes.
1: Pretty great prize.
0: And let's welcome our third winner.
1: Yes, Courtney.
2: Hi, Courtney.
3: Woo, hey.
1: Hey.
3: Hi.
1: Congrats on being an okay mom.
3: Heck yeah. I knew I could just fake it till I make it, baby.
1: I love it.
0: Is that what you tell your kids? I'm your fake mom.
1: Here is Courtney's submission. If there were an award for the world's okayest mom, I wouldn't just win it. I'd probably show up 5 minutes late to accept it, holding a lukewarm coffee and someone else's ballet shoe. I'm a mom of two, my 9-year-old daughter and my 6-year-old son, also known as my broke little besties, who I love more than anything, even when they are actively eating me into financial ruin and leaving fresh handprints on the glass door that I just wiped down. Our house is basically Grand Central Station for neighborhood kids. My laundry pile has developed its own personality, and peace and quiet is more of a rumor than a reality. Case in point, we came home from spring break and I immediately had to go in for emergency small bowel resection.
0: Oh.
1: Yes, life-saving surgery.
0: Oh.
1: And while most people might be terrified, I'd be lying if I said I didn't think, wow, a few days of uninterrupted rest? No snack
0: Oh
1: with
0: my
1: us?
0: God.
1: No mom,
0: that's
1: where's
0: the way I felt about
1: whatever?
0: The hemorrhoid surgery earlier.
1: Honestly, the hospital stay had its perks. But let's talk about my shining mom moments, like the time my daughter and I finally got through to the Smiley Morning Show's secret sound contest after years of trying. This was her moment, her dream, her big chance. And what did I do? I panicked and blurted out the answer before she could.
2: Aww.
1: Because apparently, deep down, mom really wanted to play too. I'm still carrying the guilt, along with the knowledge that I absolutely hijacked her moment on live radio. Or the time I forgot to order her third grade yearbook. Not misplaced it, not late to pick it up, just completely forgot it existed. That one still stings. Now, are we sometimes 5 minutes late to ballet, softball, piano, or Girl Scouts? Yes, frequently, consistently, almost impressively. But you better believe I am front and center at every single recital, game, and performance, beaming like they just won Olympic gold, even if they're just waving at me from the stage. Because that's the thing, I may not be the Pinterest mom, the perfectly organized mom, or even the always on time mom, but I am their mom, the one who shows up, loves them fiercely, laughs at the chaos, and keeps going, even when the wheels are slightly, okay, often, falling off. So no, I'm not the best mom in the world, but I am absolutely, undeniably, wholeheartedly the okayest. And honestly, my kids seem pretty okay with that.
0: Wow.
1: So that's Courtney. Yay, Courtney.
3: Woo! Thanks.
0: And for all of that media mom work, you get this giant prize
1: back. I know, right?
0: which of those three things are you looking forward to the most?
3: Oh, man. You know, I'm dying for a massage, but I'm going to take my daughter to Ed Sheeran. I think we're going to have so much fun.
1: Oh, and you can finally forgive yourself for the whole secret sound thing.
3: Yes.
0: We got to tell you it starts about an hour earlier than it does, so you actually show up and catch
1: it.
0: Right? Sounds like.
3: Exactly.
0: Oh, my God. What a cool story. Courtney, how's your bowels?
3: They're good now.
1: Good.
3: Got the angry bit out. So.
1: Yeah.
0: Are you
1: okay?
3: In true mom form, I was just living through the pain and then realized that what I had could have killed me. So I'm glad I took
0: That's crazy.
3: Me by my mother was finally like, you're going to the emergency room. So.
0: Well, good. I'm glad.
1: Gotta
0: I'm
1: love
0: glad.
1: See, your mom is a good mom too, right?
3: I know, exactly.
0: Except that she waited until it almost killed her to tell her to go to the hospital.
3: Well, we were on vacation. It happened pretty quickly, but
1: yeah.
3: So it's all good now. I'm doing fine, and I'm looking forward to it. I'm so excited, and thank you guys so much for.
1: Good.
3: Choosing my submission.
1: And honestly, don't worry about the third grade yearbook. Nobody knows.
2: Nobody.
1: No one cares
0: no
1: about
0: one
1: that.
0: Cares about, no one cares.
1: I will say this
3: yeah,
1: year,
3: no,
1: I forgot to order baseball pictures. So was my son

0: The signing started to get clever. People were a little, like, it was the first one where it says, I was the first one to sign your crack in, like, the fold of the thing.
1: Yes.
0: So there was fun stuff.
2: See, that's what I was worried about, but they've never signed yearbooks before, so I don't know if that's
1: yeah, they
2: that
1: don't
2: even
1: know, they don't know how to sign their names anymore. They don't write. They need to type
0: it
1: out.
0: It's like, where do I press emoji?
3: Do they still do physical yearbooks?
1: Yeah.
3: Oh,
1: yeah,
3: I didn't know
0: that. Yeah. Yeah. My kids get them every year, but you're right. I now that I'm thinking about it, they don't do like a signing thing anymore.
1: No.
3: They don't put their phone numbers in it, nothing.
2: Too bad.
1: Yeah.
0: Well, it is too bad.
1: Awesome. Well, thank you, Courtney, and congratulations. Hang on the line for us.
0: Yay.
2: Will do.
0: Next on the Smiley Morning Show, we're going to give away a pair of Holiday World and Splash and Safari tickets with a game that we call Wrap It Up about, well, mother stuff, of course. Call it now if you want to win.

0: Smiley Morning Show. Nikki's here. Tony's here. I'm Will. Crash is over there running the board. How's everybody doing today?
1: So you're feeling good, man.
0: Mother's Day. You guys have your Mother's Day plans all
1: already
0: lined up?
1: Done and shipped my gift.
0: Good. What was it?
1: I guess my parents are sailing right now. They won't hear this, but I got one of those eye massagers that we had.
2: Oh, yeah.
1: Yes.
2: That's a good gift.
0: I had a freaky dream I fell asleep with my eye massager on.
1: Yes.
0: Last night, the Renfo thing, and mm-hmm. it expands air and has heat and it presses into your eyes. And I had this dream that I had a pair of spectacles on, like an old-timey pair of round spectacles.
1: Yes.
0: And I tried

0: I had to pull them off, and I couldn't get them off. Like, they were stuck in the corners of my eyes.
1: And it was the mask.
0: And I freaking woke up panicked and, like, ripped the mask off my face because I was still in the, like, mid-dream of,
1: yes.
0: like, I gotta get... And I was like, oh, I just fell asleep with my Renfo eye massager on.
1: Yeah. I'm doing that. My sister and I, my parents are still on their sailing trip, so I have to mail things to future marinas they will be in.
0: That's so kind of
1: yes.
0: cool.
1: I mean, it's not, but it's cool that they're doing that, if that yeah. makes sense. It's
0: no,
1: hard
0: that's
1: to
0: cool
1: locate
0: that they
1: your
0: show
1: parents.
0: Up and there's a gift at the place where
1: oh,
0: they just
1: fair.
0: Show up.
1: Yeah, it's just a very bizarre thing to have to yeah. kind of go like, okay, get a... Where will you be in several days?
2: Mm-hmm.
1: I'll find you. Because you can't mail things to the ocean.
0: No, you can't. And we have to do traffic. We apparently have urgent traffic to do.
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2: Well, we have a big problem in the Anderson area. 69 northbound between State Road 236 and State Road 67. Completely closed because of an accident. So one more time, Anderson area. 69 northbound between State Road 236 and State Road 67. Then also in the Fishers area, 69 southbound right before 82nd Street. There's an accident blocking the left lane. And then downtown 16th Street at Roosevelt Avenue, there is an accident.
0: Thank you, Tony. We are playing a game for Holiday World and Splash and Safari tickets. For Mother's Day, it is called Wrap It Up. This is where we have to do a two-line rap, and the last word is the answer to the trivia question. And guess who's hosting today?
2: Ew.
0: Crash is hosting the
2: right.
0: game.
2: Ew.
0: And spinning the records
2: okay.
0: for us to rap to. Or record. It's only one rap.
4: Yeah, it's
2: yeah.
4: only one.
0: Okay, and let's get started. Claire is rooting for me. Mm-hmm. Linda's rooting for Nikki.
2: Woo.
0: Amanda's rooting for Tony. If we win those tickets for our listener. Okay,
2: nice.
0: Here we go.
2: Wrap it up.
5: Mothers put this meal together for children going to school.
0: Will.
5: All right, you ready?
0: You know I love my mother a bunch. She always writes a special note and sticks it in my lunch.
2: Nice.
5: Love that. Love
0: and you
5: that.
0: Could press that music a little bit more because I need a little more snare in my headphones.
5: You mean more like this?
0: Yeah.
1: Give us something to work with.
0: All right.
1: Wrap it up.
5: The thing that parents drive where they pick up several kids going
1: Nikki.
5: To school. Nikki.
0: Wrap it up.
1: Here we go. I didn't have kids because I'm not really a fan, but if you have a bunch, shove them in your minivan.
5: I wish that was the right answer.
0: Oh, no. What could it be?
2: I know what it is. Can we go?
0: Yeah, go.
2: Tony.
5: You
2: want to
5: go?
2: Tony.

0: in the carpool. Oh.
1: That makes more sense. Yeah. Good call.
2: What? Okay.
1: I don't know enough about kids, so there we go.
2: I never did a carpool.
1: I'm emotionally okay with this.
2: Thank you, Tony. Well, that was good. Right. You are the best mom here.
3: Thanks. I'm the only mom here.
2: Well, we need to also...
3: All right, wrap it up.
4: All right, this is a beverage that moms tend to indulge in after the children go to bed. Tony was first.

0: You know what? You said it really makes you feel good twice.
1: Well, that's good. It makes me doubly feel good.
0: It does.
2: That's right. Add in more wine, also feeling good.
0: You know, it's a thing that makes me feel good. Makes me feel fine. It makes me feel good.
2: That's fine. She maybe has had some wine already.
0: Yeah.
1: And, you know, the next day, we're not going to worry about what it makes me feel the next day.
3: It goes away.
1: Yeah. All right, wrap it up.
3: This is a child that's too young to be in elementary school, but too well.
0: In the kiddie side, he's in the knee pooler. You know you gotta take care of your preschooler.
1: I'd like to hear the pooler.
0: Well, it's like it only comes up to your knee.
2: A knee.
0: You know,
2: cooler.
0: It's a shallow side. I tried to define it.
1: Can we hear
0: quick.
1: The whole thing?
3: The whole thing. This is a child that's too young to be in elementary school.
0: Will.
2: No.
0: Well, I know it now.
3: No.
1: I want to hear the whole thing.
3: It's a child that's too young to be in elementary school, but too old to be a baby.
2: Nikki.
0: Will.

0: is a toddler.
1: Well done.
0: Thank you.
2: Nice. That's what I came up with, too. And you were right. What's the score?
1: Tony has 2 points, and Nikki and Will are tied with one.
2: Woo!
3: Really glad somebody else is keeping score.
2: We didn't ask you to do that. Wrap it up.
3: All right. These pictures are taken with the kids and husbands, sometimes in matching clothing.
1: Tony.
3: Tony, let's go.
2: Oh.
3: Have fun with this one.
1: Okay.
2: Will.
3: You want to try it, Will?
2: Yes.
3: Okay, 3, 2, 1.
2: If you're in your house, it's your family fortress. You go to Kohl's and take some family portraits.
3: That's close enough.
1: All right. I was trying to rhyme it with family.
0: Oh.
1: That was why I was struggling.
0: I had an idea of doing that cell phone ad that is, hello, Moto. Family photo.
3: That's perfect.
2: That's hilarious.
1: All okay, right, wrap it up.
3: Something a teen does to a mother when they don't like what mom says.
1: Tony.
3: Tony, here we go. What you got?
1: Well, I have a teen. A lot of times they smell, and most of the time all they do is yell.
0: Oh, no.
3: Unfortunately, that is not what it is. Will. Okay, we're going to try this again. Will, go.
2: Your punishment is to go walk track. You little snot, never talk back.
0: Oh. Could you say the question one more time?
3: Yeah. Something a teen does to a mother when they don't like what mom says.
0: Oh. Yeah, I don't know. I don't have anything.
2: Will?
1: No, you already went.
0: It's just

0: I'm a radio jock.
1: At least he understands rhyming schemes.
2: You are our music director. You have to know tempos.
0: Cumulus and didn't have rhyming in my job description.
1: Hey, everyone is trying their best, Will. We need to support each other.
3: Yeah, what's all this? I got your back, buddy.
2: I don't. I say that because our CEO was here yesterday.
1: Wrap it up.
0: All right. A meal eaten on Mother's Day that isn't don't breakfast help. Or... Yeah.
1: Well, you know I really love my mom a bunch, so I'm gonna take that beef to brunch.
2: Brunch! Oh, that beef! Yeah. You know how mom likes being called a beehive. Awesome. Congratulations, Tony. She wins for her listener, Amanda. Amanda, you're going to Holiday World and Splash and Safari. Stick in the line. We'll be back on the Smiley Morning Show after this.
4: 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Injured in a car wreck? It happens. Hire Hensley.
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1: 69 northbound in the Anderson area between State Road 236 and State Road 67 is closed. A bad accident there, so you're going to want to avoid that. Then 16th Street at Roosevelt Avenue on the west side, we have an accident. And then in the Fishers area, 69 southbound right before 82nd Street, there is an accident there.
0: All right, thank you, Tony. Let's get some news from the WPHR Newsroom with Julia Moffitt. Story number one.
3: Indianapolis Mayor Joe Hogsett is responding to a new resolution that's aimed at pausing data center development in our state. The resolution passed Monday night. It calls for the Metropolitan Development Commission to hold off on approving data center plans until new regulations are approved. Councilors say current rules in place are outdated. A spokesperson for the mayor issued a statement to 13 News saying that these types of developments need to be regulated and proposals for those regulations will be introduced later this month.
0: Story number two.
3: Well, President Trump says Project Freedom is on hold in the Strait of Hormuz for attempts to reach an agreement with Iran. The president says the blockade will remain in place after saying that he hoped economic pressure would force Iran to make a deal. Iran's top diplomat says peace talks were progress through Pakistan, were having progress through Pakistani mediators. The central sticking point is the U.S. is demanding Iran abandon any nuclear ambitions and give up enriched uranium, which they say that is something they will not do.
0: All right. Thank you, Julia. Man, have you guys had to fill up your gas tank yet?
1: Oh, yes. Yeah.
0: Oh, but I've not had to do it since it went past $4 a gallon.
1: Yeah.
0: The last time I did it was still like right under $4.
1: Yeah.
0: Now it's almost $5 a gallon. You did it?
4: I paid $5.20 a gallon yesterday.
1: $5.20
4: premium. Greenwood, Sam's Club.
1: Yikes.
0: Whoa. Yeah. So you spent $100 to fill up your tank?
4: No, I got a little four cylinder. It's still $56.
0: Mm. Oh, well, that's. I'm going to have premium. To start driving my little Honda Fit.
1: Yeah. I've just been putting in the amount I would normally spend before the prices were nuts, and I'm like, we're just going to work with that until the prices improve. Like, just do a little, the same amount at a time and see what we can do.
0: Yeah, I don't know if they're gonna. I don't know. I don't see anything happening in the foreseeable future.
1: No, I get it.
0: We're screwed. And I have to fill up before I get home. I'm taking it down to the wire, too. Mm-hmm. I was just like, oh, no. I'm about to go do it. Okay. I got Kroger points, though.
1: Okay, use the Kroger points.
0: Okay. Sports. You want
2: and
0: sports?
2: And now, Smiley Sucky Sports Report.
0: Thank you, Crash. Indy Ignite, the volleyball team, number one seed in their postseason play, start their tournament tomorrow against number four Omaha Supernovas. And we're rooting for them big time. They're like the dominant team in the league right now. Indy Ignite. The Fever, Caitlin Clark, they're all back. Regular season game. First one, Dallas Wings, Saturday at Gainbridge. If you want to go check that out. Also Saturday, Indy 11, our soccer team, plays Sporting Jacks at the Mike downtown. That's a home game as well. And then IndyCar, it's back. The month of May gets started with the Grand Prix of Indy this Saturday if you want to make your way out to the track. And then another home game series, the Indianapolis Indians. They're out at Victory Field all week with the Omaha Storm Chasers, including a doubleheader today starting this afternoon if you want to ditch work on the hump day and go spend your afternoon drinking and watching baseball. It should be pretty nice news.
1: Yeah.
0: You know, wear a slicker or a jacket or a hoodie.
1: Slicker?
0: Well, you never know. It's cloudy. There might be some showers pop up, but also it's a little chilly.
1: Okay.
0: You know, it's like 60. It'll be like upper 50s.
1: All right. Thanks for calling it a slicker, Papa.
0: No, I just want you to know I had to get out a slicker for the kids yesterday.
1: Just one they had to share?
0: Well, we only had one slicker.
1: Ah.
0: We only had one slicker and then another coat. Because their coats got soaked on the way back from the bus, so I had to get
1: You don't call them raincoats?
0: No.
4: I'm just now finding out what a slicker is, because I didn't know.
1: Yeah.
0: Really?
4: Thank you. No.
1: It's a very old term.
4: It's like Davenport.
0: It's a funny word. I like it. I like the word slicker.
4: Slicker.
0: Anyway, that's your sports on the Smiley Morning Show. Thank you very much. Let's see here. What do we have coming up?
1: Good question.
0: You found something you wanted to share with us from TikTok.
1: Oh, yeah.
0: It's not a TikTok, Tony, but it's just a special conversation you wanted to have with everybody. That'll be next on the Smiley Morning Show.
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0: the Met Gala in New York City. You know, this is the very fancy, like, artsy thing. You have to have an invite for it. It's
1: do people dress up weird and stuff?
0: Yes, like, yes. A lot do. Not everybody.
1: Like, some conceptual designs, like, I'm an owl driving a dump truck.
0: Because it's all about art, right? And so it's about, you know, having art with fashion. So Madonna was there. She had a literal pirate ship on her head. So that was her version of art.
1: Very good. Pirate I love that. Pirate ship.
0: Katy Perry was in this kind of like astronaut-esque outfit, and it had a chrome mask that went over her face. And then she could open the mask to, like, you know, reveal her face.
1: We know Bezos shot you into space. We get it. You had your tie.
0: Bad Bunny was there looking like an old man. His art was being old. It was very bizarre. Like, they grayed his hair and did the, like, wrinkles on his face and everything. So he was an old man.
1: Was he not? Was he jackassing us?
0: Remember
1: that where Johnny Knoxville did the old grandpa movie?
0: No,
1: whatever.
0: I mean, everybody knew it was
1: him.
0: Did
1: Bad Bunny jackass us?
0: Everybody knew it was
1: Bad Bunny. So it was bad. So he did not do a good job jackassing us.
0: Yeah.
1: Was that the art? The intent was for him to look old?
0: You'll have to ask Bad Bunny, but he just looked like an old man.
1: I don't speak Spanish. I told you this before the Super Bowl.
0: Beyonce and Jay-Z were there. They looked amazing. And Blue Ivy made her appearance.
1: Now, who's that?
0: Blue Ivy is their daughter.
1: Oh, whose daughter?
0: Beyonce and Jay-Z.
1: Oh, I thought that was Kanye West and Kim Kardashian's daughter.
0: No.
1: Who's
0: That's
1: the,
0: North.
1: Who,
0: Yeah.
1: Okay.
0: West?
1: Yeah. I thought that they had one named Blue Ivy, too.
0: No.
1: Are you sure they don't have a Blue Ivy?
0: I'm positive. Blue
1: so
0: Ivy
1: this
0: is
1: Beyonce.
0: Beyonce and Jay-Z's daughter.
1: Okay.
0: Now, this was actually against the Met Gala rules because you're supposed to be 18, but I guess if you are Beyonce and Jay-Z's daughter, you don't have to be 18.
1: Yeah, you're going to ask Beyonce and Jay-Z to politely take their daughter home? We couldn't find a sitter.
0: Yeah. And, well, they have two other kids, but they found a sitter for them. But also, Nicole Kidman brought her daughter Sunday, and she is only 17. So some rules were broken, which is amazing.
1: God.
0: Sabrina Carpenter was in all black, very Hollywood glam. The Kardashians were there, of course. Everybody was there. So
1: what happens other than people walk in weird clothes?
0: I don't have any idea.
1: Is there something that happens inside?
0: I guess it's a dinner. Well, it's
1: do
0: a fundraiser
1: have, do they
0: for
1: have
0: the-
1: like little wieners and barbecue sauce or
0: I'm
1: what?
0: Guessing they do and cocktails.
1: Yeah.
0: I'm guessing it's a party.
1: Cocktail wieners. That's what I was trying to come up with. Thank you for reminding me what those wieners were called.
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28: A Better Life with Dr. Sanjay Gupta.
29: In recent years, scientists have really dialed up the urgency to understand PFAS, sometimes referred to as forever chemicals because of how long they take to break down. The latest study found these chemicals may be aging men in their 50s and 60s a bit faster than men who are younger or older or women of any age. Experts we talked to said the accumulation of PFAS may lower testosterone levels in men, impair sperm quality, and increase risks of testicular and kidney cancer. Women, it seems, just seem to be able to clear PFAS faster. Now, whether you're a man or a woman, trying to limit your exposure is a great idea. Three ways to do that. Filter your drinking water. Don't use non-stick cookware like Teflon, and avoid fast food packaging, which are sometimes coated with these chemicals. I'm Dr. Sanjay Gupta, helping you live a better life.
30: Hey, it's Nikki from the Smiley Morning Show. Here are some things you may have missed overnight, brought to you by Zero Res. Do you and your partner fight over the covers, or do you have someone sleeping in your bed that's a really big snorer? 49% of people who say they live with somebody like that would consider sleeping in a separate bed if it meant that they could get better sleep.
31: Some of them sound like a Harley Davidson that needs tune-up. Honey, put it in neutral. I'm trying to sleep.
30: Other disruptors include sleeping with the TV on, a stinky partner. Oh, that's interesting. And children who climb into the bed.
31: Some of them scarier than me. Wake up. We have a mortgage. Wake up. Not in this economy. You're not leaving.
0: What are men stressing about these days?
1: This device measures stress in real time.
2: I don't actually have any stress. I'm very relaxed.
3: Well, the number one thing, it's work, followed by their wife, family, then women in general, time management, and money.
1: Never seen levels quite this high. I think we need to get you to a hospital.
3: How can you tell if somebody's lying? Well, if they're not looking you in the eye, that might be a pretty good hint. Pay attention to how they smile. Do they smile with just their lips or with their eyes as well? A masking smile, which you know as a fake smile, tends to only show at the mouth and not the rest of the face.
4: And when we go in there, let's show Raj that we're happy for
5: him. But I'm not.
4: Well, then fake it.
5: What do you want me to do?
4: Smile.
5: That's terrifying.

0: So, Tony, you found something you wanted to share with us.
1: Yes.
0: And I just want to be clear.
1: Yeah.
0: This is a TikTok, but yes. This is not TikTok, Tony.
1: Okay.
0: Yeah. This is not that.
1: But I
0: am. So don't get confused.
1: Yeah. Online far too often.
0: Yeah, you are. You're scrolling constantly on the toilet. And
2: no.
0: There are things that you
2: no,
0: just have
2: she
0: to.
2: She knows you get hemorrhoids if you do that.
0: Do you have hemorrhoids?
1: No.
0: I
1: and
0: have one.
1: I have this conversation.
3: You're not sitting long enough.
1: We did not need to know that.
0: That's
2: get
0: it.
2: Off the toilet with your phone.
0: Is what? That's that. Maybe it's
2: set
0: just
2: it
0: something.
2: Down.
0: I'm a middle aged man.
2: Yeah, because you're a middle aged man. Sit on the toilet mm-hmm. for hours.
0: It could just
1: you're
0: be my weakening muscles down there.
2: Mm-hmm.
0: It could just be that.
2: Anyway,
1: put it down. Let's play the TikTok.
0: I'm gonna my doctor look at it later.
4: You truly never know what is going on in someone else's household. I was talking to one of the girls at work the other day, and she told me her fiance was brought up only ever washing his face and his hair with bar soap because that's what his mum taught him, and he didn't know what shampoo and conditioner was until she started dating him. One of my friends the other day, I went to her house, she was making rice, she didn't wash it. I said, are you gonna wash your rice? She goes, we have to wash rice. I personally didn't know what shower oil was until someone said, you don't use shower oil? What the f*** is shower oil? I bought it. I understand what I'm missing out on. I saw a girl on TikTok the other day say every time that she showers, she wets her hair, even if she doesn't wash it.
0: Hmm.
4: And I'm like, huh? So what is something you were taught or weren't taught that someone told you and went, what the f***? We should be doing that?
0: Okay, first of all, this is the most aggressive episode of Bluey I've ever heard.
1: Yeah, but I mean, you think about it, there are things that, like, in my house growing up, there wasn't a lot of cleaning, you know?
2: Mm-hmm.
1: And so, but my husband, his parents, everything was cleaned to, like, immaculate status. So when we started living together, he was like, we need to be cleaning the baseboards. And
2: now,
1: I was like,
2: just to be clear, when he said we,
1: yeah.
2: He meant Tony needs to
0: He's
2: be cleaning
0: like,
2: the baseboards.
0: Growing up, my mother was always on all fours cleaning something low. Baseboards.
1: He's been dealing with this conversation for the last 10 years. Mm. I think he definitely regrets it. But he was like, you know, you got to clean the baseboards. And I was like, clean the baseboards?
2: The first time Tony told me that, I was like, who cleans baseboards? What are you even talking about?
1: Yeah, but now that I'm on cleaning TikTok, people clean walls and wash walls and do all
2: pants.
1: That. It's crazy. But,
0: it sounds like people don't clean everything on their body, according to this lady.
2: I've been taught to do a lot of things as far as my parents kind of went, you got this, right? And just like, let me go. Mm-hmm. And when I was until college that I was doing a play and somebody had to be like the makeup artist and she was like, you need to exfoliate. And I was like, I need to what? And like had to be taught what that was, and I had to be taught how to like wash better than I was. Just because
0: did you wash your arsh?
2: Yeah.
0: Okay. I didn't know. I don't know that I've specifically thought about it. I don't really ever wash my back. Exactly. I try my best, but I don't have a special reacher or anything like that.
1: Oh, yeah, the African net sponge.
2: Those are good for exfoliating.
0: A what?
2: It's like a really
0: I don't know
2: long...
0: what it is.
1: It's like a loofah that isn't all together.
2: It's just stretched
1: and so
2: out.
1: You can use it on your back and get your back real nice.
2: Like they would do in old-timey cartoons when they would do... yeah.
0: I see what you're doing. I see the motions. You both...
1: Yeah.
3: Can you not just put your hand up like all the way up?
2: No, yeah, my hand doesn't
0: I can
2: reach.
0: Do that. That's what I usually do, end up washing my back like that. Like, with the back of my hand.
3: But you put the washcloth in
1: I
3: the
1: will
3: back.
1: Say there are a lot of things that, you know, you just don't know what you don't know,
2: absolutely.
1: Right? And so you learn later in life and people go, and there was something online about a girl who was like, does anyone actually read the box of the mac and cheese? Like, that's not a thing. Anyway, nobody's putting 4 tablespoons of butter
2: in
1: mac and cheese.
2: Okay, I'm going to be honest, I am, because I don't want to mess up mac and cheese.
1: Most people were like, we all put 4 tablespoons of butter. Some people were like, I put a whole stick of butter in mac and cheese.
2: Random, because I made it where it got too watery and I regretted it.
1: Exactly.
2: So.
0: Well, I just do half a stick. I think that's about the right amount.
1: That's 4 tablespoons,
0: Is that right?
1: Mm-hmm.
0: I'm so smart at cooking. Instinctually smart.
1: Yeah, but so is there anything that you were doing or not doing that you learned later in life as an adult? Like, I should have been doing this the whole time.
2: Oh, man. Give us a call. 317-228-1099. I know you've got stories. Just admit it. It's fine.

0: Just for you, Will.
1: Thank you.
0: Yeah, I like the way you move.
1: That is aggressive, and I'll be reporting you very shortly after the show. It's the Smiley Morning Show. What's going on, guys? We're talking about stuff you didn't know how to do as an adult. Or you're like, oh my God, I'm supposed to do that? And Tony found this thing about a lady who had a bunch of friends who didn't know how to do stuff like wash their ass or use shampoo and conditioner.
2: It was more like washing the rice, but yeah.
1: She said arse, too.
3: You like, were the one who said I didn't know to wash my ass.
2: Yeah.
1: That was all you. Okay. I was just glad to have a kindred spirit. You know, it's nice to know you're not living this life alone.
2: No, but there were a lot of comments on the video, and one of them I thought was very funny. This woman was like, I would tell my husband that I, like, once a week I would take an everything shower, and this was years into their marriage, and he finally admitted, he was like, I can't believe you don't wash all of you every time you shower. And she was like, what do you think an everything shower is? And he's like, well, it's where you actually wash everything. And she's like, well, so what do you think my other shower

0: constantly replacing my shower curtain liners because they get dirty and nasty and gross.
1: Yeah.
0: You can wash them.
1: It's true, you can.
2: But you know what? Those things last a while. And if you, I think you could just replace them. I think it's a legit move, too.
3: Our friend Netta, she always buys the really cheap ones just so that she could just tear them down and get a new one. But I'm one of those, like, I just wash it.
1: Yeah.
4: Yeah.
2: Yeah. You can throw it in a washing machine, the plastic thing?
3: Mm-hmm. Oh, I mean, make sure it's cold.
4: I buy ones that last the length of a lease. Then we can just throw them away when you move.
1: There you go.
3: I mean, I'm a renter, too. Yeah. So usually it's like, about a year. Toss it.
2: Yeah, I usually just keep it up there until it just disintegrates on its own and gets rolled down the drain with all the other residue.
4: Stands up in the corner.
2: That's funny.
1: That's
2: that
1: a good
2: you didn't
1: one,
2: know you
1: though.
2: Could wash
1: Thank
2: it.
1: You,
2: Thank
1: Amy.
2: You, Amy. Yeah, Thank I you, swear Amy. that Australian lady says one of her friends didn't know you're supposed to wash your arse.
1: I don't.
2: I want to almost replay the whole thing so we can hear it. Do you have that audio up here? No.
1: It's fine.
2: Well, you'll have to trust me on that one.
1: Okay. All right.
2: Anyway, you can hear more of this topic on the Smiley Morning Show podcast. We'll be back in just a couple of minutes.

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14: You and I have never met, but I'm willing to bet that there is something you would like to do, but you feel like you can't, that it's too hard, that you don't deserve it. A colleague of mine recently told me about this new book called Brave Shift, 30 Mindset Changes to Transform Your Life. It's written by a woman named Michelle Carrer. Carrer says the one thing most people forget when they set a goal is to attach a reason to it. Having that reason is big, because when you don't want to do something that's necessary to reach your goal, you can go back to your reason to find the motivation you need. Try to frame your goal as something you want to achieve, as opposed to being a bad part of yourself that you want to change. That will make you more likely to succeed, as will asking for help. All of us need it, and it makes people feel good to help you achieve your goals. I'm Dr. Sanjay Gupta, helping you live a better life.
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1: 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Just play the game one way. 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

0: It's the Smiley Morning Show, 99.5 ZPL. Woo! It's time for Nikki's Quickies. Yeah.
1: You have to let Queen Brittany stop first.
0: Oh, so sorry.
2: Movies.
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4: Everything pop culture. Now. These are Nikki's Quickies.
0: Okay, we've got a couple of things we got to cover, including the more recent updated gossip of White Lotus and why Helena Bonham Carter exited the show. Apparently, she and the creator, Mike White, were not agreeing on how that character should be played. Her character, she was in the original cast list. Like, they had her listed for a long time. It was supposed to be this this washed-up actress who's trying to get her career started again. But apparently, 9 days into filming, it was Mike White asking Helena Bonham Carter to, like, be more boisterous and be more outward with the performance. And Helena Bonham Carter was like, I don't agree with that. So they just scrapped the whole character rather than try to work on their differences. So it must have been bad. However, they weren't getting along. So when they put Laura Dern in there, they went ahead and just wiped the character and rewrote the whole thing. So we don't know what it'll look like, but they're saying it's kind of different. So probably just got somebody in there that would do what he wanted, and they just called it a different thing.
3: And Laura Dern is great, but it would have been cool to see Helena Bonham Carter.
0: Absolutely. Yeah, she's fantastic. Also, we found out that the Pussycat Dolls canceled their tour. The Pussycat Dolls Forever Tour.
3: It seems like that is happening. They're calling it the Blue Dot Fever.
0: What's the blue dot?
3: So the blue dots are all the seats that are empty when you go to the Ticketmaster or Live Nation site. When you go in there, you can see all the blue dots that are still available, available tickets. So when these, they're giving different reasons for canceling.
0: Yeah.
3: And so, but people will go in and look and see.
0: It's just not selling. Yeah, that's truth with anyone right now. It's
3: right.
0: Like people don't have the extra cash, and those things can be very expensive to buy tickets to shows. And so the Pussycat Dolls were honest about it. And they said, look, it's just not selling the way we want. And we thought it would be better, and it isn't. So we're rather than trying to force our way through this, we're just going to go ahead and cancel it. And, do so. They did keep one of their dates. It's the West Hollywood's Out Loud Festival for their Pride Festival. So they are going to perform there. But yeah, I get it. I mean, sometimes it's more expensive to do something. Like the money that it'll cost you to do a tour if it doesn't sell well.
3: Yeah, it just sucks for all the people that, are traveling with the tour that are going to lose jobs. It sucks.
0: It's a lot of people losing their jobs. It's really sad. Then we have, Cameron Diaz and Benji Madden had another baby.
3: Nice.
0: It's a little boy called Nautis.
3: Nautis.
0: And then Rebel Wilson and her wife welcomed baby number two, Rose Estelle. Very old lady name.
3: The Nautis thing, it just makes me think of naughty. And I can't get over that.
0: See, to me, because it's NAU, I went straight to nautical things.
3: Right, yeah.
0: But I understand.
3: But it just seems naughty.
0: Naughty Nautis.
1: Naughty's a nickname. It's going to be a nickname.
0: Oh, that's true. You're right. He's just going to be called naughty. Mm-hmm. But maybe that'll set him up for a weird level of success.
3: Maybe.
0: Naughty boy?
3: Does he have to be that successful? His parents are both rolling in money.
0: That's fair. Maybe it'll set him up to be normal.
3: Maybe.
0: Because he got teased too much.
3: I don't know. I just always think, if you name a kid Naughty, he's going to be naughty.
0: Yep. It's
3: you were naming your cat Chaos, and I was like, when you name it that, you're inviting chaos into your life.
0: Yeah, it turns out he loves biting. As I've learned. Yeah. Then we have the bear.
3: You should have named him Lava.
0: Lava sits in my lap. That's what I'll name the next one. Then we have the bear. So season 5 isn't coming out till this summer on Hulu, but they dropped a prequel on us yesterday.
3: Okay.
0: So this is what would happen. When the show itself starts, Jeremy Allen White's character has to go back to the sandwich shop that his family ran, and it's because his brother used to own it. His brother passed away. And so the prequel that is going to be that section of time right before his brother passed away, because he died by suicide, it's called Gary. So it's going to be Richie and Mikey on a road trip to Gary, Indiana, of all things.
3: Oh, wow.
0: Yeah. So it's all the big stuff that kind of their interactions and their friendship before we get to that point in The Bear when it begins. So John Barenthal, who I love, I think that guy's an incredible actor. He was the Punisher and things like that. And then Richie, Eben Moss, Bachrach, that just a great group of guys. I think it's going to be really interesting, but it's just 1 hour. There's not a whole series coming out of it. So if you see it, that's the only episode there is.
3: Nice.
0: And then if you were a big Anthony Bourdain fan, there's a new movie headed your way. It's called Tony, but it's not going to be a whole story about his entire life. Okay. What it actually is going to focus on is this summer in 1975. He was 19. He was trying to get a writing fellowship. He's like, I'm a writer. This is what I'm going to do. And he doesn't get it. he ends up getting a gig with a chef who is played by Antonio Banderas. And that's kind of how he started working his way into the food scene, basically, and then becoming a chef and all that stuff. So it's just this small section of time where kind of his life changes. And his estate was like, we are behind this movie. We liked it because it wasn't a standard biopic. It wasn't something that goes, we're going to summarize this human's life. It was just a small section of time. And they were like, you know, nobody even really knew him so well enough to be able to dial in exactly what he was thinking or feeling all the time.
3: Right.
0: So this is just kind of like, hey, this is the story of that time as he's told it. And it, to them, felt natural and real. And so.
3: Nice.
0: Yeah, you'll have to look out for that. It comes out in August. It's called Tony.
3: Okay.
0: And those are your Nikki's Quickies on the Smiley Morning
3: Love
0: Show.
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3: Thank you, everybody. 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
1: 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Mm-hmm. 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Thanks for our tumblers, Hensley. 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

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Welcome to Wednesday Hump Day. Two chances of that Madison beer fly away a little after 11, a little after 2 on my show. You got to stay right here on ZPL. It's Taylor Swift.

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16: Sometimes you can tell a lot about what someone wants to do offline by looking at what they do online. Let me tell you about Pinterest's first parenting trend report. Pinterest is a huge platform. They have 600 million monthly users, 80 billion searches per month. The report found a shift from the iPad kid era to now, when parents are actually more interested in real-world adventures and hands-on activities. The Global Trends and Insights lead at Pinterest told us, families are thoughtfully designing childhoods rooted in creativity, intention, and meaningful experiences. One psychologist we spoke to said he sees this as a reflection of parents' desire to build core capacities in their children: resilience, curiosity, self-regulation, empathy. These things don't grow automatically, but are built through lived experience. I'm Dr. Sanjay Gupta, helping you live a better life.
17: 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A shopping spree? 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

Ooh, Harry Styles, American Girls. We love American Girls. I'm Will, what's up? Welcome to ZPL, welcome to Middays. Speaking of American Girls, we get to celebrate two huge sports teams at Indy. Indy Ignite, our volleyball team, top in the playoffs. They start their playoff run tomorrow. And then the Fever have their first regular season home game at Gainbridge on Saturday.

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1: Ooh, the Pink Pantherist makes me want to take off my pink panty, Riz. Zara Larsson and Pink Pantherist have this song. 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
5: A better life with Dr. Sanjay Gupta.
6: You know, one of the weirder things I've seen on social media lately is parents feeding their babies butter, like whole sticks of butter. They swear that it helps them feel fuller after meals and get a good night's sleep, among other things. There's actually something to this. You know, butter is full of fat, which a rapidly growing infant needs, but eating butter all the time results in, quote, boxing out other important nutrients they need as well. Spokesperson for the Academy of Nutrition and Dietetics told us she recommends half a teaspoon to a teaspoon melted and then added to a puree. Or as they get older, you can drizzle oil or melted butter over cooked vegetables, she told us. We never say just give butter by itself, and it's not the only source of fat she would recommend. Avocados, hummus, fish, they are great sources of fat as well. And also, great foods to introduce. I'm Dr. Sanjay Gupta, helping you live a better life.
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Happy Wednesday, guys. I'm Will. We're doing that Madison Beer Vegas flyaway four times a day, 8, 11, 2, and 6. 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

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I'm Will. What's up? 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
12: A better life with Dr. Sanjay Gupta.
13: We are finally starting to learn more things we can do to keep our brains sharp as we age. A lot of people think crossword puzzles or Sudoku might do the trick, but the science doesn't really bear that out. What one recent study found, though, was that a certain type of brain training seems to have a significant impact on cognition as we get older. It wasn't memory or even problem-solving tasks that moved the needle. It was an interactive computerized game that tested the ability to recognize two separate images in faster and faster sequences. It's what we call a task of divided attention, in which you don't have a conscious strategy on how to improve. That's according to the study's lead author. You're just trying to do the best you can to figure out how to divide your attention. Now, the game in this study was called Double Decision. If you want to find it and try it out yourself. I'm Dr. Sanjay Gupta, helping you live a better life.
14: 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A shopping spree? 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You could win $5,000 for the mom in your life with our Mother's Day giveaway. 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

0: 20s with cloudy skies, maybe a shower here or there. Drops into the 30s tonight. And then tomorrow, low 60s and partly cloudy.
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12: You know, one of the weirder things I've seen on social media lately is parents feeding their babies butter. Like whole sticks of butter. They swear that it helps them feel fuller after meals and get a good night's sleep, among other things. There's actually something to this. You know, butter is full of fat, which a rapidly growing infant needs, but eating butter all the time results in, quote, boxing out other important nutrients they need as well. Spokesperson for the Academy of Nutrition and Dietetics told us she recommends half a teaspoon to a teaspoon melted and then added to a puree. Or as they get older, you can drizzle oil or melted butter over cooked vegetables, she told us. We never say just give butter by itself, and it's not the only source of fat she would recommend. Avocados, hummus, fish, they are great sources of fat as well, and also great foods to introduce. I'm Dr. Sanjay Gupta, helping you live a better life.

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Well, I have a little good news for you, Shaboos, and everybody else too. Well, it's lunchtime. 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

That was Harry Styles, American Girls. You know that. Man, they really love those American Girls. Must be the accent or the promiscuity. I'm not saying anything. Hey, ZPL is going to be out at the 500 Festival Parade. We do part of the announcing at one of the corners. So that is Saturday, May 23rd. But you got to go get your tickets to the 500 Festival Parade. It is fun. Over 33 drivers are going to be there, including some of the legends. You know what I'm talking about? Giant balloons, the bands, the floats. It's just a great time, a great family time. We take my kids every year. 500 Festival Parade. Join ZPL out there. Saturday, May 23rd.

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1: There is no bigger 16-year-old on the planet right now than Freya Sky. Huge breakout artist this year. Here's the song, Silent Treatment.
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0: The shows this year are going to be crazy. What they can expect is for me to go 110% every single night and sing my ass off to a point where it doesn't even make sense. And every night, I literally feel like I'm going to collapse at the end of every show. I go all out like it's the last show I'm ever going to do, because you never know.

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17: You know, one of the weirder things I've seen on social media lately is parents feeding their babies butter. Like whole sticks of butter. They swear that it helps them feel fuller after meals and get a good night's sleep, among other things. There's actually something to this. You know, butter is full of fat, which a rapidly growing infant needs, but eating butter all the time results in, quote, boxing out other important nutrients they need as well. Spokesperson for the Academy of Nutrition and Dietetics told us she recommends half a teaspoon to a teaspoon melted and then added to a puree. Or as they get older, you can drizzle oil or melted butter over cooked vegetables, she told us. We never say just give butter by itself, and it's not the only source of fat she would recommend. Avocados, hummus, fish, they are great sources of fat as well, and also great foods to introduce. I'm Dr. Sanjay Gupta, helping you live a better life.
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12: Sometimes you can tell a lot about what someone wants to do offline by looking at what they do online. Let me tell you about Pinterest's first parenting trend report. Pinterest is a huge platform. They have 600 million monthly users, 80 billion searches per month. The report found a shift from the iPad kid era to now, when parents are actually more interested in real-world adventures and hands-on activities. The Global Trends and Insights lead at Pinterest told us, families are thoughtfully designing childhoods rooted in creativity, intention, and meaningful experiences. One psychologist we spoke to said he sees this as a reflection of parents' desire to build core capacities in their children: resilience, curiosity, self-regulation, empathy. These things don't grow automatically, but are built through lived experience. I'm Dr. Sanjay Gupta, helping you live a better life.
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6: Today, it'll be in the upper 50s with a mix of sun and clouds for the rest of the day. Drops into the 30s tonight. Tomorrow, it'll be in the low 60s and partly cloudy.
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6: 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Let me tell you clearly, these videos are scams. They are designed to take your money. Now, a couple things you should keep in mind. If something sounds too good to be true, it probably is. When you look at these videos, if they don't seem natural, if there's something off about them, the audio or the video, it's probably AI generated. And if you come across something that does pique your interest, see if you can find evidence of it from other sources. I promise you this, if I discover something incredible that you need to know about, I'm going to talk about it somewhere that you can easily find, not on some shady social media site. I'm Dr. Sanjay Gupta, helping you live a better life.
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I just might give you a chance to win a Madison Beer Las Vegas flyaway. Not even might. I will do that in about 10 minutes. I am also will. Madison Beer flyaway keyword in 10. Stay here.

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16: So-called superagers, they are an enviable segment of the population. People who are older than 80, whose brains function like someone a fraction of their age. It's true, a lot of these people have genetics on their side, but more and more research is bearing out the idea that people who practice good brain health also slow their cognitive decline. Dr. Richard Isaacson, a pioneer in the Alzheimer's space, told us that, quote, his studies have found lifestyle changes including diet, exercise, reducing stress and optimizing sleep, along with managing vascular risk factors with certain medications, can actually help grow brain areas and also reduce telltale signs of Alzheimer's, such as tau tangles and amyloid plaques. What else helps? Staying social, surrounding yourself with family and friends, and maybe even volunteering for a real sense of purpose. I'm Dr. Sanjay Gupta, helping you live a better life.
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0: 50s, mix of sun and clouds, drops into the 30s tonight. What? And then tomorrow it'll be in the low 60s and partly cloudy.
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What's going on? Happy hump day. 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
11: You know, one of the weirder things I've seen on social media lately is parents feeding their babies butter. Like whole sticks of butter. They swear that it helps them feel fuller after meals and get a good night's sleep, among other things. There's actually something to this. You know, butter is full of fat, which a rapidly growing infant needs, but eating butter all the time results in, quote, boxing out other important nutrients they need as well. Spokesperson for the Academy of Nutrition and Dietetics told us she recommends half a teaspoon to a teaspoon melted and then added to a puree. Or as they get older, you can drizzle oil or melted butter over cooked vegetables, she told us. We never say just give butter by itself, and it's not the only source of fat she would recommend. Avocados, hummus, fish, they are great sources of fat as well. And also, great foods to introduce. I'm Dr. Sanjay Gupta, helping you live a better life.
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about a trip to go see Madison Beer in Vegas where you have an opportunity to ask her pretty much anything you want to ask her. 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
1: This new album, we are exploring emotion. Since COVID, a lot of the One Republic songs that have connected around the world, like I Ain't Worried, Rescue Me, Sunshine, us and David Guetta last year with I Don't Want to Wait, they've all been very high-tempo, energetic, dopamine, you know, shotguns, basically. Since COVID, we kind of flipped to just feel-good music. Honestly, we were bummed out like everybody else. It was a depressing time. It was a dark time. So from, call it 2022 or 23, until the last 3 years, mostly what we've put out is honestly feel-good music. We've been touring in the summers in Europe and all around the world and keeping it up-tempo. And I've been longing for stuff that feels more emotionally resonant, if that makes sense. I feel like we have enough songs. We made enough spin class playlists and, you know, jogging playlists for a minute, and it's time to tap back into some deeper emotion.

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13: There's something I'd like to talk to you about today, something that's been circulating on the internet that's become a real problem. Deep fake videos of me endorsing products that I've never even heard of and I have no relationship with whatsoever. Let me tell you clearly, these videos are scams. They are designed to take your money. Now, a couple things you should keep in mind. If something sounds too good to be true, it probably is. When you look at these videos, if they don't seem natural, if there's something off about them, the audio or the video, it's probably AI generated. And if you come across something that does pique your interest, see if you can find evidence of it from other sources. I promise you this, if I discover something incredible that you need to know about, I'm going to talk about it somewhere that you can easily find, not on some shady social media site. I'm Dr. Sanjay Gupta, helping you live a better life.

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4: A better life with Dr. Sanjay Gupta.
5: You know, one of the weirder things I've seen on social media lately is parents feeding their babies butter. Like whole sticks of butter. They swear that it helps them feel fuller after meals and get a good night's sleep, among other things. There's actually something to this. You know, butter is full of fat, which a rapidly growing infant needs, but eating butter all the time results in, quote, boxing out other important nutrients they need as well. Spokesperson for the Academy of Nutrition and Dietetics told us she recommends half a teaspoon to a teaspoon melted and then added to a puree. Or as they get older, you can drizzle oil or melted butter over cooked vegetables, she told us. We never say just give butter by itself, and it's not the only source of fat she would recommend. Avocados, hummus, fish, they are great sources of fat as well, and also great foods to introduce. I'm Dr. Sanjay Gupta, helping you live a better life.
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12: We are finally starting to learn more things we can do to keep our brains sharp as we age. A lot of people think crossword puzzles or Sudoku might do the trick, but the science doesn't really bear that out. What one recent study found, though, was that a certain type of brain training seems to have a significant impact on cognition as we get older. It wasn't memory or even problem-solving tasks that moved the needle. It was an interactive computerized game that tested the ability to recognize two separate images in faster and faster sequences. It's what we call a task of divided attention, in which you don't have a conscious strategy on how to improve. That's according to the study's lead author. You're just trying to do the best you can to figure out how to divide your attention. Now, the game in this study was called Double Decision. If you want to find it and try it out yourself. I'm Dr. Sanjay Gupta, helping you live a better life.
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5: You know, one of the weirder things I've seen on social media lately is parents feeding their babies butter, like whole sticks of butter. They swear that it helps them feel fuller after meals and get a good night's sleep, among other things. There's actually something to this. You know, butter is full of fat, which a rapidly growing infant needs, but eating butter all the time results in, quote, boxing out other important nutrients they need as well. Spokesperson for the Academy of Nutrition and Dietetics told us she recommends half a teaspoon to a teaspoon melted and then added to a puree. Or as they get older, you can drizzle oil or melted butter over cooked vegetables, she told us. We never say just give butter by itself, and it's not the only source of fat she would recommend. Avocados, hummus, fish, they are great sources of fat as well, and also great foods to introduce. I'm Dr. Sanjay Gupta, helping you live a better life.
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You and your bestie deserve a music vacation. We could be making that happen. Madison Beer is going to be posted up in Vegas. 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

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That is, in fact, false. There are no plans as of right now.

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shot to the top. I've been out of shape, thinking out of the box. 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I blasted off the planet, rock that caused catastrophe, and it matters more because I had it. Now I had, I thought about wreaking havoc on an opposition. Kind of shocking, they want a static with precision. 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
2: A better life with Dr. Sanjay Gupta.
3: So-called superagers, they are an enviable segment of the population. People who are older than 80, whose brains function like someone a fraction of their age. It's true, a lot of these people have genetics on their side, but more and more research is bearing out the idea that people who practice good brain health also slow their cognitive decline. Dr. Richard Isaacson, a pioneer in the Alzheimer's space, told us that, quote, his studies have found lifestyle changes including diet, exercise, reducing stress and optimizing sleep, along with managing vascular risk factors with certain medications, can actually help grow brain areas and also reduce telltale signs of Alzheimer's, such as tau tangles and amyloid plaques. What else helps? Staying social, surrounding yourself with family and friends, and maybe even volunteering for a real sense of purpose. I'm Dr. Sanjay Gupta, helping you live a better life.
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My name is Crash. 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I know that sounds amazing, and we could be making it happen. 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So here we go. 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
1: 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I'm from the dirty, but that Chico nice. Y'all call it a moment, I call it life.

1 of Morgan Wallen at Lucas Oil Stadium is, in fact, a Sleeveless Friday. The entire city of Indianapolis doesn't celebrate, but we do around here. So I'll be sleeveless at that show. You should be, too.

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1: We recorded all over the world, genuinely. Drums, live drums, when Eddie and the band came in L.A. for one day. We recorded some stuff at Conway Studios, funny enough, where I did the BTS album stuff. And I didn't keep 95% of what we cut that day, other than Eddie's drums and maybe one other thing. We started overpainting very quickly with the song. And overpainting is the enemy, as Rick Rubin would say. So we finished the vocals. I finished recording Drew and myself on guitar in Portugal and Lisbon. I was recording vocals in Berlin and Amsterdam, you know, writing verses on airplanes. So it was recorded. It was finished mostly in Europe. And that's kind of it. And I think the most surprising element that made the final cut was probably my kid, Miles, who's 11 years old, singing in the choruses.

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3: A Better Life with Dr. Sanjay Gupta.
4: So-called superagers, they are an enviable segment of the population. People who are older than 80, whose brains function like someone a fraction of their age. It's true, a lot of these people have genetics on their side, but more and more research is bearing out the idea that people who practice good brain health also slow their cognitive decline. Dr. Richard Isaacson, a pioneer in the Alzheimer's space, told us that, quote, his studies have found lifestyle changes including diet, exercise, reducing stress and optimizing sleep, along with managing vascular risk factors with certain medications, can actually help grow brain areas and also reduce telltale signs of Alzheimer's, such as tau tangles and amyloid plaques. What else helps? Staying social, surrounding yourself with family and friends, and maybe even volunteering for a real sense of purpose. I'm Dr. Sanjay Gupta, helping you live a better life.
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7: We are finally starting to learn more things we can do to keep our brains sharp as we age. A lot of people think crossword puzzles or Sudoku might do the trick, but the science doesn't really bear that out. What one recent study found, though, was that a certain type of brain training seems to have a significant impact on cognition as we get older. It wasn't memory or even problem-solving tasks that moved the needle. It was an interactive computerized game that tested the ability to recognize two separate images in faster and faster sequences. It's what we call a task of divided attention, in which you don't have a conscious strategy on how to improve. That's according to the study's lead author. You're just trying to do the best you can to figure out how to divide your attention. Now, the game in this study was called Double Decision, if you want to find it and try it out yourself. I'm Dr. Sanjay Gupta, helping you live a better life.
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0: It's Nightly with Jade and Tyler. Happy hump day. We're halfway through the week, halfway to the weekend. Thank God.
1: Glass always half full, Jade. We are that much closer to the weekend, and that makes my heart happy.
0: You always have a national holiday for us, and I've got to know, if Cinco de Mayo was yesterday, then what's today?
1: We're alert, but maybe the rest of the people hungover day?
0: Yes. Recovering, trying to figure out where my car was parked from last night. Absolutely. If it's one of those for you, hang with us. We're going to unwind from all the chaos you've been seeing down your timeline, in the workplace, at home. Get into it right now.

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15: In recent years, scientists have really dialed up the urgency to understand PFAS, sometimes referred to as forever chemicals because of how long they take to break down. The latest study found these chemicals may be aging men in their 50s and 60s a bit faster than men who are younger or older or women of any age. Experts we talked to said the accumulation of PFAS may lower testosterone levels in men, impair sperm quality, and increase risks of testicular and kidney cancer. Women, it seems, just seem to be able to clear PFAS faster. Now, whether you're a man or a woman, trying to limit your exposure is a great idea. Three ways to do that. Filter your drinking water. 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I'm Dr. Sanjay Gupta, helping you live a better life.
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0: It's Nightly with Jade and Tyler, and it's crazy hearing the girls talk about having a long-distance relationship in this song, because I'm like, when I think long distance, I'm thinking 40 minutes away from my house. Like, you know what I mean, Tyler? It's crazy to think that you could travel to another country and maintain a relationship, like both Pink Panthers and Zara Larsson do with their boyfriends. Have you ever dated anybody that's been truly long distance where you might have to catch a flight, Tyler?
1: Yes and no. Yeah, but did it work out? No. So it is what it is. But I'm currently in a longer distance right now. My girlfriend lives about an hour away with traffic, and I gotta do that 3 times a week.
0: I get it. Love will make you do that.
1: Yeah, and now with gas the way it is, come on, girl. There's a new study. It says travel costs pushing long-distance relationship couples to move in sooner. They say the average long-distance relationship, that person will spend $7,000 traveling to see one another over the course of their romance.
0: That's crazy, but you know what? That might not even be as crazy as pandemic love was, Ty. You know what I mean? People were turning full-blown relationships from situationships into something, because that's crazy.
1: And then next year, I'm going to have a long-distance relationship with my job because we're moving in together. So, yay. Yay for an hour there and back each day. Like you said, love will make you do crazy things. Duh.

0: It is Nightly with Jade and Tyler. Jade, do you have $5 million?
1: Hell no. Why?
0: Well, if you did, Amazon founder Jeff Bezos, he's putting up his $500 million yacht. The super yacht is for sale for $500 mil.
1: Oh my God. $500 mil? Who's got... Well, I mean, I guess he knows the people that got that kind of money, but damn.
0: So the 417-foot yacht, one of the world's largest, features a wooden mermaid sculpture modeled after Bezos' wife, Lauren Sanchez, and that's on the front of the boat. It's the height of luxury and includes a glass bottom pool, 3 jacuzzis, a helicopter pad, and capacity for 18 guests.
1: That's a cruise ship, Tyler. Yeah. That's a cruise ship. Do you want to buy a luxury cruise ship? That's crazy. But remember when, I feel like it was the beginning of, it wasn't the beginning of their relationship, but remember those pictures that came out of him and Lauren that everybody saw and it was like the sculpture being unveiled. And I was like, damn, she knows she that girl.

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3: It's Nightly with Jade and Tyler. And when I tell you there's way more problems with these Waymos than there are solutions, it's insane. I just saw a video on my timeline the other day of somebody putting some, you know, orange yellow cones around a Waymo and it wouldn't move. And I was just like, Tyler, this is just teaching all the bad kids that are watching this to go try it and do it. And you and I had a conversation. You brought it up a couple weeks ago that we're kind of being encouraged to have a little empathy towards the robots as they're helping us. You know, we were talking about the delivery struggle robots, the bikes and stuff that we've seen fall in the scooters that are down and wanting to pick them up. And it's like, it's crazy out here. We got to take care of the robots. And they're supposed to be taking care of us.
4: First off, I love when I know what you did there. The Waymo problems. That was good. That was a good joke there.
3: Thank you.
4: But yeah, it's becoming a problem. Emergency crews in San Francisco and Austin say Waymo robo-taxis are causing serious problem during emergencies. The San Francisco fire chief, Patrick Rabbit, the cool last name, he said some Waymos are blocking fire station exits because their default is to freeze. And police in Austin also complained that the cars don't always respond to officers directing traffic by hand. I don't know if there's a way to stop this.
3: That is crazy. It's like, did we not think about that? You know, Tyler, you know how much they had to have tested these before they went out to the public. And it's like, they knew that stuff coming out, right? They had to have. I mean, those safety features are on there. The same safety features that are causing these problems.
4: Like, I feel like there needs to be like live people in a office building with live cameras so they can like tap into one and be like, why is this one not moving? Or what's going on? Like, they're always watching 24/7. I think that's the only solution.
3: I feel like I've heard stories of that being the case, you know? But in my head, I'm like, there couldn't possibly be enough people to address all the potential problems.
4: True. I think that'd be a fun job. What do you do? I direct Waymo cars.
3: In a whole other country?
4: Yeah.
3: Crazy.
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10: A better life with Dr. Sanjay Gupta.
11: We are finally starting to learn more things we can do to keep our brain sharp as we age. A lot of people think crossword puzzles or Sudoku might do the trick, but the science doesn't really bear that out. What one recent study found, though, was that a certain type of brain training seems to have a significant impact on cognition as we get older. It wasn't memory or even problem-solving tasks that moved the needle. It was an interactive computerized game that tested the ability to recognize two separate images in faster and faster sequences. It's what we call a task of divided attention, in which you don't have a conscious strategy on how to improve. That's according to the study's lead author. You're just trying to do the best you can to figure out how to divide your attention. Now, the game in this study was called Double Decision. If you want to find it and try it out yourself. I'm Dr. Sanjay Gupta, helping you live a better life.
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1: All right, now it's you're in crunch time now. 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So got to get on it.
2: Absolutely. Thank God you hit us with a list of creative things you could do at home last night because that's going to come into the clutch for a lot of people. I'm kind of wondering, like, what do you give the woman that has given you